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2: We put up a yesterday's conversation that we had. 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
1: If you missed the launch this morning, we launched Wacked's All-Star Comedy Jam. 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Such a wonderful time we had last year, October. Mark Lottering. 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

It's Ben Rodriguez. 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Early mornings. I'm Liesl. Great to be waking up with you this Friday morning. So, wow. The one thing about Cape Town, every day I get surprised and I fall more in love with the Western Cape because we really show up for a lot of things. It can be anything from sporting events, as we can see this weekend. The vibe and the energy and the chaos around the city is just electric. We'll talk about that just before our fitness guide. But we also show up not just for our sporting events, but for the arts. And in a world where we are constantly rushing and scrolling and racing to the next best thing and the next thing and from here to there, isn't there something special about just sitting in a theatre, being transported into a different story and a different timeline? The lights are dimmed for just 2 hours. And you're transported to somewhere completely different. And I bring this up because yesterday the nominations for the newly renamed Cape Town Theatre Awards were announced, celebrating some of the absolute best talent on our stages here in the Mother City. After more than

0: are entering a new era, new name, Cape Town Theatre Awards. Still celebrating excellence, but proudly putting Cape Town front and centre. So the musical Cats, 11 nominations, tick, I went to see that. Joseph and the Amazing Colour, Technicolor Dreamcoat picked up multiple nominations too. And what made me smile is there's 65 production eligible this year, 32 brand new South African scripts, our voices, our stories, our weirdness, our humor, our heartbreak, all being told on local stages. And it's also just the symbolism behind that. So sometimes it isn't just you going to do a sporting event. Sometimes it's taking a chance on a local production. Sometimes your kids or your family are in those productions. Sometimes it's taking your kids to a musical production for the first time. You're supporting student performance, the economic impact. And also sometimes it's about saying yes to something different instead of just Netflix and staying at home. Because every ticket bought keeps creativity and the arts alive. So my question this morning, what's the best show you've seen on the Cape Town stages? The one that you still talk about. 082-9450-940. Let's go.
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8: 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And I can't sweep you off of your feet.

0: You see there with Ed Sheeran, Thinking Out Loud. So, friends, I'm just thinking out loud. Can we take a moment to talk about the real MVPs of the marathon weekend? Just thinking out loud here. I've said this before. I'm not talking about the runners. I'm talking about the supporters. Because honestly, supporters deserve medals too. This Sunday, while 27,000 runners hit the street for the Sanlam Cape Town Marathon, there are 27,000 or more family members that are waking up ridiculously early. Not to run the 42.2K, but to stand on the street corner. It always makes me laugh because there's always someone with a badly made cardboard sign and it's always the back of a beer box where they've written with a cokey, you paid for this, or toenails are temporary. And somehow it works. I love it. I love it because you laugh when you see it. Because if you've ever run a marathon or you've run a 5 or a 10K, you know this. You know there's a question where your mind and your legs and your life choices start questioning themselves, your brain starts negotiating, and suddenly a stranger shouts, "You're looking strong." You've never seen this person in your life before, but that feels like divine intervention. So supporters of the people with the oranges, the jelly babies, the Vaseline, the loud voices, elite level enthusiasm at 6 in the morning. And on my Instagram, there's actually a video of supporters and how important that role is. So go and take a look at KFMZA and at Liesl Online. You're ringing cowbells like you're auditioning for the percussion band. You're screaming at strangers. You shout, "You've got this." And right at the moment, as the runners feel like they don't, they hear this. So Cape Town, Western Cape, we are extremely good at event support. Cycle tour support, marathon support. So from Sea Point to Woodstock, Rondebosch to the finish line, people show up. Where are you going to be this weekend? Let me know. I want to know on the WhatsApp line. Family, friends, entire running clubs, gazebos are set up. Braai's on the side of the road. Those are the Pretoria running clubs. Those are definitely the Pretoria running clubs that do that. And then people get stuck in traffic. Instead of getting irritated, they're clapping out their car windows because there's road closures. But it doesn't matter because you're seeing someone run past. So, but this weekend, it's all about the big one, becoming Africa's first Abbott World Major. Eliud Kipchoge running on African soil for the first time. It feels special. Supporters out there waking up super early. So if you want to hear more about what I genuinely think about supporters deserving medals, I unpacked it in my podcast. Just head to the audio section on primemediaplus.com under the fitness and wellness reset. You'll hear that. But I want to hear from you. Do you think supporters deserve a medal too? Do they work just as hard on race day? 082-9450-940.
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0: So pretty big weekend for Cape Town runners and pretty big weekend for the Cape Town running calendar, because entries officially open today for the inaugural Nelson Mandela Marathon, 18 October. 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The event starts in Strand Street, finishes at the Grand Parade right in the heart of Cape Town. 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And if your ideal Saturday sounds more like a trail run, coffee, mountain views and maybe wine afterwards, the Titan Trail Run at Cavalli Estate in Stellenbosch happening Saturday, 23 May. 10 and a 5K option. 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

Steven Sanchez with Sweet Love, and then Chandra on the WhatsApp line says to me this morning, Liesl, you haven't given us the WhatsApp, the get up and go options to vote for on the WhatsApp line this morning. So here it is. I'm giving it to you. I'm not too late. We just had so much to talk about with the marathon weekend. So I need the sleep emoji and I need the hands up emoji. Sleep emoji is for this track from Faithless. It's called Insomnia. See where I'm going with the sleep emoji?

0: It's a track that takes us back to 1995 when that beat drops in. It's going to get you that weekend mood. 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Is this what you want to hear as your get-up-and-go song?
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0: Okay, so that's your first option for your get-up-and-go song this morning. 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Otherwise, the hands-up emoji if you want to hit this one. It's Dr. Alban with Sing Hallelujah.

0: 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You can do that right now. 082-9450-940. Foggy conditions as we wake up today. Highs of 20 in Alexander Bay, Fredendall 21, Clan William 21, 18 in Langebaan and Malmesbury, as well as Atlantis, as going to be 17 in Stellenbosch, 17 for Paarl, 18 for Gabbro and Ceres, as well as Robertson and Lanesburg, 19 in Ladysmith and Oudtshoorn, 18 for Swellendam, Cape Agulhas, Riversdale. Cape Town, our low is 14, our high is 18. Light rain expected today. Before you gasp and go, does the rain stay? No, it doesn't. Tomorrow's a high of 20, a southeast of 19 k's an hour. Cloudy conditions to clear skies in the afternoon. And then the only day that anyone ever cares about for this weekend because of the marathon, Sunday. Starting at 14, high of 20, southerly of only 9 k's, high level clouds, perfect running conditions. So good luck if you're taking part in the marathon. Good luck if you're taking part in the 5 and the 10k as well. Sunrise this morning, 24 minutes to 8. Sunset this evening, 10 minutes to 6.
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0: It's Teddy Swims with Lose Control, and then I Get Up and Go song by a qualified dentist. Did you know that, Dr. Alban? Qualified dentist before becoming a music star. Imagine sitting in the dentist chair and he goes, oh, by the way, I've got a Eurodance anthem climbing the charts while I'm doing your teeth. Sing Hallelujah. You voted it for your Get Up and Go song this morning. Now, before I go, a message to every single person taking on the Sanlam Cape Town Marathon. Whether you're chasing a PB, if you're running your first marathon, there's going to be a moment when your body starts negotiating, when your legs feel heavy, your mind whispers, maybe slow down, maybe stop. Remember, that moment does not define you. What defines you is what you choose next. One more step, one more kilometer, one more deep breath. Because courage in endurance sport is not about feeling strong every second. It's about refusing to quit when things get hard, but remembering to quit when you're feeling like your life is in danger. So remember that. And when you hit that final stretch just before the 7 kilometer mark, that infamous loop of death, I will be the voice on the microphone for you. I'll be reminding you that you've already done the hard work and your medal is just a few kilometers away. So I look forward to seeing you out on the route. I look forward to cheering you along. Good luck. Keep moving. Keep fighting. May every runner on the marathon have the best time out there. We'll catch up on Monday. Traffic up next. Lights of Faulty Milnerton at Plattekloof and Tanzanite and Kuberg Road and Tanzanite. Athlone at Klipfontein and Petunia. Road closures around the Sanlam Cape Town Marathon on ewn.co.za. Eyewitness News with Tracko. While you watch the road, Tracko will watch your car.
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2: Mashatile defends Ramaphosa and Spotify premium users able to produce AI content soon. Good morning, I'm Vanya Klutter-Collison. Deputy President Paul Mashatile has come to President Cyril Ramaphosa's defense in the Phala-Phala saga, saying he won't avoid his accountability to Parliament. Mashatile says no one is above the law and he too has accepted responsibility for falling foul of his obligation to declare gifts to Parliament. Answering questions in the National Assembly yesterday, Mashatile says Ramaphosa must be commended for taking action against ANC MP Sisi Tolashe, who was exposed for not declaring a gift of vehicles found to be in use by her children. While the DA wants government ministers not to be allowed to receive gifts from foreign sources, Deputy President Paul Mashatile says measures are in place to ensure these are declared to the executive and parliament, and when this is not done, steps are taken. A Wynberg mother whose roof was ripped off during last week's storm has now set up a relief fund to support families whose homes were damaged. Two storms damaged close to 32,000 dwellings, affecting more than 100,000 people in 67 informal settlements across Cape Town's metro last week. In Goran Road in Wynberg, four families were badly hit when the roofs of their homes were blown off, leaving them displaced. Carlo Peterson has more.
3: A Wynberg resident, Anika Ismail Brown, says the moment her roof was blown away unfolded in seconds.
4: And I opened up the window and I can see our entire roof laying on the front of our home. And I grabbed my kids so fast.
3: Meanwhile, one of her neighbors, 4 months pregnant, Gian Seegers, has described the chaotic scene as the storm tore through their street.
5: It literally came and ripped the entire roof off.
3: Ismail Brown has created a relief fund to ensure donations are shared fairly among affected households. Carlo Peterson, Eyewitness News.
2: The University of the Western Cape says it is taking the concerns of protesting students seriously, despite claims that management does not care. A group of frustrated students protested on campus yesterday over poor living conditions at three off-campus residences. Students say the accommodation has broken showers and toilets, mold on the walls, and faulty stoves and washing machines. They accuse the university of failing to carry out repairs for more than 3 years. University management says it recognizes the students' concerns and is calling for calm while efforts continue to address the issues. Spokesperson Hassan Tabada.
6: We want to engage with the student body. We want to engage with the student leadership. We've always enjoyed a good relationship with the SRC and other student bodies. We're doing all we can in our power to restore things to the way they should be.
2: And finally, Spotify Premium users will soon be able to produce AI content using the platform. 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Taking a look at today's weather temperatures, Cape Town and Hermanus can expect highs of 18, Springbok 19, 21 is forecast for Clanwilliam and Knysna, a high of 20. The top story at this hour, Deputy President Paul Mashatile has come to President Cyril Ramaphosa's defense in the Pala Pala saga.
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7: We got them all. We got the morning DJ and the thousands of drivers listening to him. We got the people who still have to work from work. 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
1: 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This is KFM Mornings with Darren, Sherlyn, Sibs, and...

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0: Nice way to start a Friday morning. A little bit of Coldplay and BTS, two greats. My Universe. Good morning.
1: Hello. You. Hello, Friday.
2: Oh, say Friday again.
1: Friday.
2: Oh, talk to me sexy. So good.
0: Sounds good though, eh?
2: Some of us are wearing our football jerseys because it's Football Friday, Darren.
0: I didn't know it was Football Friday. Who said it was Football Friday?
1: We are feeling the gears. Come on.
2: If you've been paying attention online, there's been a rallying cry to get ready for the World Cup and support Bafana Bafana by wearing green and gold on Friday.
0: I'm all for it. I'm absolutely all for it, but I didn't get the memo. I wasn't online. Where are you online that you see it's Football Friday?
1: Also, we've been talking about the lack of gears in America. So the rest of us, the rest of the world, we must just, you know, do our little bit.
0: I'm all for it.
2: Your algorithm hasn't given you the right stuff yet.
0: Is this on TikTok?
2: Everywhere. Oh. It's everywhere. You know, Adidas, of course, the official technical sponsor. They've been making a noise about it. Mm-hmm. Old School's been making a noise about it.
0: Because on my algorithm of meat. Oh, yeah. That didn't come across on my meat algorithm.
3: Meat and feet.
2: Yeah.
0: No, man. Meat.
2: No feet. No judgment.
0: The meat. I've seen some. There's different marinades, different ways to marinate. It's fantastic.
2: I'm glad you're having a good time on your side of the internet.
0: I'm still, my side of the internet is absolutely just meat.
1: For the rest of us, the Soccer World Cup, 20 days to go. Get excited, people. It's coming.
2: It's up to us now.
0: So how many Football Fridays have we got? So, what, three?
2: Until the 11th?
1: Two more before the 11th.
2: But then, of course, we'll continue on through the tournament. Yeah.
0: Okay, yeah. All right. Next Friday, definitely.
1: Let's go.
0: Sherlyn, I might just like to add that you are wearing a rugby shirt, though, as well.
1: Also,
0: we spoke about this.
1: Also, a few sizes too big. Yes. Maar ons is groen en goud vanochtend, Darren.
0: That is the most important part. No.
1: Green and gold.
0: It's Football Friday, and you putting on a rugby shirt. We joked about this in the past. And now you're actually doing it.
1: So next week, Friday, Darren, you and I will both be wearing our proper shirts with Sips.
2: Absolutely. I followed the brief today.
0: Mm-hmm. Okay.
2: Yes.
0: Okay, let's hit it. Let's start. Let's go. Friday it is. This is our Friday anthem. Sing along. Get those pipes going. Get a coffee. Throw it down your gullets. That's your starter pack.

0: Anastasia, I'm Out of Love. You're on KFM Mornings, 17 after 6. Let's go. Let's give a clue for your 20K pop quiz. Yes, please.
1: Okay, here is a sports clue this morning. Who hosts the 2026 Rugby Africa Women's Cup?
0: South Africa.
2: No.
1: We are taking part. We are one of the four countries, but we are not the host country.
0: I'm out. I don't know. Zimbabwe?
1: Mm-mm. Sibs, do you want to get involved?
2: Hey, is this now rugby?
1: Yeah.
2: This is Nairobi. Sorry, I also have the Women's Africa Cup of Nations in my mind too, which is football.
1: Yeah, but so you are right. Morocco. It is Kenya.
0: Mm. Kenya. Okay. Mm-hmm. When does that start?
2: Soon, like this weekend.
0: Is it?
2: Yes.
0: Okay.
2: We play Madagascar tomorrow.
0: Okay.
1: Mm. Also, yeah.
0: If you want to play, 0829, not the rugby. That team's been selected already. If you want to play the 20K pop quiz, 0829450940 on our WhatsApp telephone. Go through your details there. As always, proudly brought to you by Suzuki.
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1: Hey, welcome to the city. If you arrived maybe yesterday for the Sanlam Cape Town Marathon, I hope you have a great race and a great time here as well. But it's here. It's race weekend. Finally here. Thousands of runners set to take to the streets of the Mother City. And the action starts Saturday with the peace runs before the 2026 Sanlam Cape Town Marathon, which is obviously on Sunday. Tomorrow morning from 5 to 7, Sibs and Dante will be on air hosting a show, navigating you, anything that you might need, getting into the race. And we'll also be cheering on runners at the 34K mark in Greenpoint, where Liesl and a whole bunch of us will be there bringing the gears. Supporters can join everyone there. 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
1: The vinyl classic winner yesterday. This is going to sound odd at this time.
3: Does it? Wake and bake.
1: It's too early.
3: I'm surprised we're playing it.

0: to be copper cringe, this tune, you know that. Would have worked well right there. Okay, let's have a look at your weather forecast for the weekend. So Cape Town today is going to be 18. A little bit of light rain expected today. Don't be worried if you're a runner, because tomorrow it's going to be pretty nice. 20 degrees, not a lot of wind, a little bit of cloud to keep the sunburn off your back. Sunday is going to be perfect for the marathon. I don't know, is 20 degrees perfect?
1: Yes,
0: or do you want a little bit colder than that?
1: No, no, that's perfect weather.
0: Okay, because there is no wind really either.
1: That's it, yeah.
0: And there's no rain. It's going to be dry. It's going to be great. So, got lucky. And Stellenbosch today, 17, Paul 17. Same for Worcester as well as Beaufort West. The rain seems to have eased in all those parts. But maybe Garden Route, you're going to get a little bit of drizzle later this afternoon. George Neisner Plek, that includes you. Your weekend weather, also pretty standard. It's going to be same, same, samey, same, same. That is your weather forecast, brought to you by Quickot, adding warmth to life.
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2: 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Your travel time along the N2 incoming from Robert Sobukwe to the M5 is about 40 minutes. And then on the N1, it's backed up from Platterkloof Road to Sable Road. 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
4: Good morning. In football news, Bafana Bafana coach Hugo Bruce announced a 32-member preliminary squad for the 2026 FIFA World Cup. The team will assemble in Joburg on Monday, while the final team for the World Cup will be announced on Wednesday, the 27th of May. Mamelodi Sundowns defenders Khuliso Motau, Aubrey Motiba and Kulumani Ndamane and Thabiso Monyane and Bradley Cross from Kaizer Chiefs have been included, alongside Bologwane City's Thabang Matuludu and Orlando Pirates defender Nkosinathi Sibisi also will feature in the backline. Up front, Orlando Pirates duo Osunopolis and Sepang Moremi have been named among the forwards, alongside Evidence Mahopa, and English-based striker Lyle Foster is also in the mix. Orlando Pirates will look to clinch the Betway Premiership crown when they take on Orbit College at the sold-out Mbombela Stadium tomorrow. Pirates are currently 2 points behind log leaders Mamelodi Sundowns. Bucks will need to win the game against Orbit to win the trophy. Kickoff for that game is at 3 p.m. Staying with football, Mikel Arteta faced the media for the first time since becoming a Premier League winning manager for Arsenal. He shared that he couldn't handle watching Man City's 1-1 draw with Bournemouth.
5: It's one of the best feelings I ever had. I'm supposed to be here at Colney watching the game with the boys and certain staff because that's what they wanted, but I couldn't. I think 20 minutes later before the game I had to leave, and I went home. I went outside to the garden. I started to build some fire. I didn't watch any of it.
4: And Man City star Phil Foden and Chelsea's Cole Palmer are among the players set to miss out when England manager Thomas Tuchel names his 26-man squad. Defender Harry Maguire, who has represented the Three Lions 66 times, also left out, with the Man United player confirming his absence in a social media post in which he said he was shocked and gutted by the decision. Moving on to cricket news now. As mentioned in Eyewitness News, Cricket South Africa has said sorry to South Africans, acknowledging the frustration of local cricket fans who failed to get their hands on tickets for the New Year's Test match between the Proteas and England. In a statement released yesterday, CSA said demand for this year's New Year's Test tickets has been unprecedented, highlighting the significance of the fixture within the South African sporting calendar, with the first release of tickets selling out in a record time for a test match in the country. And finally, the Gujarat Titans got an 89-run victory against the Chennai Super Kings yesterday in the IPL. More at ewn.co.za.

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1: it's Five Stars, Young Blood, here on KFM Mornings. Let's go one more clue. Two for Friday. We've had an 8 and an 8. If we give 2, maybe we'll get a 10 today.
2: You know, I almost believed you earlier this week when you said you would be strict with yourself. Almost.
1: Okay, just give us a clue.
2: Geography or celebrity? What do you feel like this morning?
1: Celebrity.
2: Okay. Complete the Cameron Diaz movie title.
1: There's Something About Mary.
2: The other one.
0: The Mask.
1: The one with the
0: Charlie's Angels.
1: That's all Cameron Diaz I know.
2: Do you know this one? Complete the movie title. In Her
0: Shoes.
1: Never heard of
0: ding,
1: it.
0: Ding, ding, ding. That movie in years. Where did you dig that one out
2: I watched it yesterday because Netflix decided it was a good idea to bring it back.
0: It's a rom-com. Or a friendship com.
2: No, remember, it's the relationship between her and her sister.
0: A sister, yeah.
2: In Her Shoes.
0: Got you. Remember it now. And who was the other woman again?
2: Incredible actress.
1: Lucy Liu. Lucy Liu.
2: She always plays
0: Toni Collette.
2: Interesting roles, yes. She's the more serious sister, and then Cameron Diaz
0: is the fun party
2: the
0: sister.
2: The blonde.
0: Yeah.
1: That just reminds me. I need to go into my Netflix saved the Liverpool Champions League documentary. I can't stand the team, but the documentary looks incredible. Producer Brad showed me. Is it out? I think it's out. It must be out. I think it was the 19th.
0: Are you really going to watch it, Darren?
1: No, I love good underdog sporting comeback stories. Liverpool said they were a very average team and they couldn't believe they were in the Champions League final, and they thought they were going to get pumped in Istanbul. And if you're a Liverpool fan, you know how it ended up. They won. And that's why it makes a great documentary. Is it out, Ramiz?
3: Yeah.
1: Untold UK Liverpool's Miracle of Istanbul. That's going to be fun to watch. It's like a Chasing the Sun.
0: Yeah.
1: Same
0: love,
1: sort of thing.
0: Love a good sports doc.
1: Yeah, yeah. Dutton Ranch, is that out anywhere on South African platforms yet?
0: No.
1: Too early,
0: I think.
1: Okay, it's going to be a good one. And you know what the problem is? I've waited so long for this Dutton Ranch, which is the spin-off of Yellowstone, is that I wait a whole year and I watch the whole thing in a weekend.
2: You binge.
1: I'm like a pig.
0: Don't you feel a bit disgusting after? Sometimes when I watch something that I've been looking forward to and I do it in a day or two, I'm like, what do I have left now to look forward to?
2: That often happens with Bridgerton.
0: Yes. I'm just like, ooh, it's like eating too much cake.
2: Yeah. No. But I don't judge myself. Every now and again, you need to stuff your face with some cake. And then we take a break.
0: Now I'm on the couch, pants unbuttoned, just feeling terrible.
2: No. Enjoy the feeling of being stuffed. Then we take a break and then we...
1: No, we do it again. But then we sit, we go, I waited a whole year for this.
0: Exactly.
1: And I've watched it in one day and now I've got nothing
0: again. I've got nothing now. Emptiness.
1: And now I'm like, when's the next one? When does season two start? You Google that question. Yeah.
2: And then when it comes, what, we're going to pace ourselves?
0: We don't. We don't.
1: They really need to go back to one a week then you can drag it off over 3 months.
0: Yeah.
2: Absolutely. Because clearly we lack the self-discipline.
1: No, when that's out, I'm going to pig it. Absolute pig it on the couch. I go, no one knows where's this oak in the house.
0: Where is he? We haven't seen him.
1: He's hiding in a
0: hours.
1: Corner, not wanting to be distracted. It's like 11 o'clock on a Saturday morning. This oak's watching TV. What the hell's wrong with him?
0: Go outside.
1: Like, get a life, dude. Yeah. Get a life.
2: Touch
1: you know?
2: Grass.
1: Yeah, watch it tonight. No. One more.
0: Yeah. One more.
1: Lunch can wait, babe. One more.
2: There's always one more.
1: You want to go to Canal Walk? Wait, one more.
0: There's Netflix saying, are you still there? Oh, I am Netflix. I'm still here.
1: Should I have a shower? No, one more. Boom, then it's done. Credits roll. Yeah. It's a bad habit. It's a bad habit, but I can't wait.
0: With that said, you're looking forward to Dutton Ranch.
1: I am, yeah. Okay, 20K pop quiz. We're doing that right now, in fact. In a couple minutes after this break, All right, if you want to play, you've got literally a couple minutes. Your name, your ID number to 082-945-0940. Do it now. We're playing the 20K Pop Quiz with Suzuki.
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2: 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In your traffic this morning, there's an accident at Jake's Hadwell Drive at the ramp to Weltevreden Road towards Gatesville, Philippi Farmlands area, and a crash on the N7 at Kalbaskraal. Another accident on the M3 direction Cape Town and Steenberg, and then travel time along the N2 incoming from Robert Sobukwe to the M5 is about 40 minutes, and then the N1 slowing down from Plattekloof Road to Sable Road. I'll have more traffic at 7 o'clock.
11: 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Number 49. What's that random warning light that keeps popping up on my car's dashboard? Oh, the mystery. 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With OUTsurance, you really always get something out. 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
1: 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Together, Suzuki and Orlando Pirates are moving the game forward from pitch to pavement. They're driven by the same spirit. Orlando Pirates and Suzuki leading the way. Good morning, Janine.
18: Good morning, Darren.
1: How are you?
18: I'm well, thank you. And you?
1: Lovely, thank you for asking. It's Friday, what can be worse?
18: True.
1: Yeah, the only thing that's worse is it's only payday on Monday.
0: No.
2: Yeah.
18: Yes, that is the worst.
0: You can't have it all.
18: That's why I entered this morning.
0: Yeah.
1: So tell me, is there anything left in your bank right now, Janine?
18: No.
1: Oh. Zilch.
18: I think there's a 5 rand.
0: Just to keep that bank account open.
2: How faith right now?
18: I put in petrol this morning, so there's 5 rand.
0: Oh, yeah. No, it's finished now.
1: How much was that?
18: 900.
1: Okay. So you got 5 rand left for the weekend. Just look in between the seats there. Scratch around. There might be an old knick-knack and maybe 2 rand there.
18: Yes. But I've got teeth, so I don't think the knick-knack will last.
2: There's no knick-knack.
0: She's like, it's bad at every
18: turn. No knick-knack.
1: Yeah, so how old are your kids, Chidi?
18: That's a story.
1: That's
18: I've
1: a
18: got
1: story.
18: I've got 3 children, 22, 12, and 1.
1: Oh,
2: you really spaced things out, Janine.
0: Let me wait a decade every time.
1: Oh, you know.
18: It's a going joke that we say I'm only getting a child every 10 years.
1: 10 years, yeah.
18: Yes.
1: Once a decade.
2: And which pregnancy was easiest?
18: I think the last one. It was kind of a surprise baby, and I only found out when I was 6 months into the pregnancy, so that was the best.
0: It's like those documentaries where, you know, a woman goes to the toilet and then gives birth.
2: Like, I didn't know I was pregnant.
0: I didn't know I was pregnant.
1: So, Janine, what did you think? You thought you were just carrying a bit of weight.
0: Yeah.
18: I actually didn't pick up any weight.
0: Some women don't show.
18: I didn't have anything, so I went to the doctor because I thought I had a cyst. And then they said, when the whole yards, 9 yards were that, and when I had to go back after 3 months to see if the cyst is gone, they were like, oh no, it's a baby.
1: The cyst has grown.
2: You're taking the cyst home with you.
0: And you're due
18: I'm
0: in 3 months.
18: I'm taking the cyst home.
1: Oh, I think that's my wife and I's biggest fear right now.
2: That baby number 3.
1: A lot lamakia.
19: Yeah.
18: Wow, she's just so awesome.
0: Darren's like, thank goodness I don't have your problems. Because
2: it's a long journey, hey?
1: We've just got to the point now where the maintenance is a lot less and having to...
2: Imagine having to start it all from scratch.
1: No, I couldn't.
2: All those diapers.
1: No.
18: But at least I had like a 10-year break.
0: Yeah.
18: So and that, it's yeah. not off each other. So yeah. I had enough time.
1: To and now your it. Car your car is yeah. full of yogurt again at the back there. It's... no.
2: And come, Janine, let's win you some money.
18: No knickknacks.
1: No knickknacks.
2: Let's win you some money, Janine.
1: All right, Janine.
0: Thank you for telling us your life story. Yeah. We were in your bank account. We were in your business.
2: We were in your cyst.
1: and we're going to give you some protection too.
0: Yeah, let's play.
1: Okay, let's do this. Qualifying question. True or false, Orlando Pirates and Suzuki are united in driving the game forward, Janine?
18: That's true.
1: Yes, ma'am. Yes, ma'am. So one in varsity, one in high school, one in preschool. She needs the cash.
0: Yeah.
1: Okay. Yes. Janine, good luck. Your time starts now.
2: Complete the 50 Cent album title, Get Rich or...
18: Die.
2: True or false, Eliud Kipchoge is a professional tennis player.
18: True.
2: Blake Shelton is married to which Hollaback Girl singer?
18: Gwen Stefani. Mm.
2: Volodymyr Zelensky is the president of which country?
18: Russia.
2: What's the name of the longest highway in South Africa?
18: Skip.
2: Complete the Cameron Diaz movie title, In Her, who hosts the 2026 Rugby Africa Women's Cup.
18: Kenya.
2: What kind of animals are Pinky and the Brain? Spell 16 plus 9.
18: 25.
1: Mm-hmm.
2: Spell party.
18: P-A-R-T-Y. Yep.
2: Complete the 50 Cent album title, Get Rich or...
18: Die Trying.
2: Yes. True or false?
1: Yes, ma'am. Give us the true or false.
18: True.
0: Yes.
2: False.
1: No.
2: Eliud Kipchoge is not a professional tennis player.
0: Not a marathon runner.
1: 7 out of 10, Janine.
18: Oh,
0: but it was fun.
18: Not bad.
2: It's above average. Well done.
1: Yeah. Okay.
18: It's a tank and snacks.
1: Yeah.
2: Some knickknacks. Yeah.
1: Absolutely. So what did we get? Pinky and the Brain. They are mice.
18: A mouse.
1: Mm. Mm. And the longest highway in South Africa is the N2.
18: I went. Sure. I would have said N1.
1: Yeah, the N1 goes...
0: you would eventually gotten to the
1: up N1. The coast, Durbs Way. No, is that the N2?
19: Yeah.
1: The N2, Cape Town up the coast. And then
0: yeah.
19: N1 is to...
0: Cape Town, England. Bloom.
1: Yes, Robert. That's the direct thinking. That's yeah. Of course, yes. Okay, and then Ukraine was the answer. Zelensky is the president of which country? The Ukraine. So it's 1,400 rand. You got your money back for your petrol this morning. Okay.
18: Thank you.
1: All right. But it's not going to be a big weekend, though. You got to wait till Monday.
18: No. Mm. Thank you.
2: Okay, thanks, Janine.
18: This is so awesome. Thank you to you. I listen to you every day for 20 years because I've been at Momentum Health Solutions since I was 23. Mm. So, yeah.
1: Well, so awesome to have you listening, Janine. You sound
0: been
1: wonderful.
0: Been there for every baby.
18: Yeah. Thank you. I was truly.
1: And we'll be there for the next one as well in 2036.
18: No.
0: We're not going anywhere, Janine.
18: It was 23, 33, 43. I can't do it at 53. I'm done.
1: At 53, go on. You'll get into huisgenoot.
0: Famous last
18: word. We were joking to say that when the last one is 18, I'll be 61.
1: Well, you could be a mom and a granny at the same time. Why not?
2: And you sound very youthful, Janine.
1: Yeah.
0: You're going to live forever. Wow. you have to pay for these kids.
18: Thank you so much.
1: All right, Janine. You go have a wonderful weekend.
0: Take care.
2: Hey. Tata.
18: You too.
0: Bye.
18: Cheers. Thank you.
1: Bye-bye.
0: Oh, what a ball of light.
1: Oh, she's fantastic.
2: So sweet.
1: And she works at Momentum. Mm-hmm. 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
19: Mashatile defends Ramaphosa and Spotify premium users able to produce AI content soon. Good morning, I'm Vanya Kluter-Collison. Deputy President Paul Mashatile has come to President Cyril Ramaphosa's defense in the Palapala saga, saying he won't avoid his accountability to Parliament. Mashatile says no one is above the law and he too has accepted responsibility for falling foul of his obligation to declare gifts to Parliament. Answering questions in the National Assembly yesterday, Mashatile says Ramaphosa must be commended for taking action against ANC MP Sisi Talashe, who was exposed for not declaring a gift of vehicles found to be in use by her children. While the DA wants government ministers not to be allowed to receive gifts from foreign sources, Deputy President Paul Mashatile says measures are in place to ensure these are declared to the executive and parliament, and when this is not done, steps are taken. Then a Wynberg mother whose roof was ripped off during last week's storm has now set up a relief fund to support families whose homes were damaged. Two storms damaged close to 32,000 dwellings, affecting more than 100,000 people in 67 informal settlements across the Cape. In Goran Road in Wynberg, four families were badly hit when the roofs of their homes were blown off, leaving them displaced. Carla Peterson has more.
20: A Wynberg resident, Anika Ismail Brown, says the moment her roof was blown away unfolded in seconds.
21: And I opened up the window and I can see our entire roof laying on the front of our home. And I grabbed my kids so fast.
20: Meanwhile, one of her neighbors, 4 months pregnant, Gian Seegers, has described the chaotic scene as the storm tore through their street.
22: It literally came and ripped the entire roof off.
20: Ismail Brown has created a relief fund to ensure donations are shared fairly among affected households. Carlo Peterson, Eyewitness News.
19: The University of the Western Cape says it is taking the concerns of protesting students seriously, despite claims that management does not care. A group of frustrated students protested on campus yesterday over poor living conditions at three off-campus residences. Students say the accommodation has broken showers and toilets, mold on the walls, and faulty stoves and washing machines. They accuse the university of failing to carry out repairs for more than 3 years. University management says it recognizes the students' concerns and is calling for calm while efforts continue to address the issues. Spokesperson Hassan Tabada.
23: We want to engage with the student body. We want to engage with the student leadership. We've always enjoyed a good relationship with the SRC and other student bodies. We're doing all we can in our power to restore things to the way they should be.
19: And finally, Spotify premium users will soon be able to produce AI content using the platform. 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Taking a look at today's weather temperatures, Cape Town as well as Hermanus can expect highs of 18 degrees. Highs of 19 is forecast for Springbok, 21 for Clan William, and a high of 20 for Knysna. The top story at this hour, Deputy President Mashatile has come to President Ramaphosa's defense in the Palapala saga.
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0: It's Alex Warren with Fever Dream here on KFM Mornings. It's 8 minutes after 7 o'clock. Okay, so I've been making a whole bunch of phone calls to my mates, Wackheads All-Star Comedy Jam. First one, sold out, gone this on Tuesday. So there's huge demand for a second show. So all I'm saying is I should tie everything up in a bow today. And my forecast is on Tuesday next week. You wanted it after payday.
1: Mm-hmm.
0: So we should have everything ready and in place to launch on Tuesday for the second show.
2: Okay.
0: At the Grand West Grand Arena.
2: All right.
0: Wackheads All-Star Comedy Jam in October next year. October this year.
2: Who knows where we'll be next year in this world.
0: Yeah.
1: No, manifest that third one.
0: So,
1: third year in a row.
0: Slowly. So it'll be on Friday, the Friday before the Saturday. Okay.
1: So around about what time do you want us to be listening in on Tuesday?
0: This time.
1: Okay.
0: This time, yes. And again, all-star lineup. It's we've got Loyiso Gola, Mark Lottering, Skulk Poseidonotes, Barry Hilton. Wow, what a lineup.
1: Power.
0: And I'll be there as well. Okay, obviously. So Tuesday next week, put it in your diary. We'll be launching. Fingers crossed. Okay.
2: Fingers crossed. And then that's it.
0: There's no more dates. There's like the Friday is what's, so I'd planned the Saturday. The Friday is what you call your load-in day.
2: Load-in
0: day.
2: Okay.
0: So it's, they bring,
1: setting up.
0: They set up the lights and the sound. That stuff doesn't stay there. That stuff gets loaded in every time someone performs there because everybody's got a different spec.
1: Quite the operation.
0: Yeah, so
2: and these comedians also have other gigs.
0: Yeah.
2: You know, other jobs.
0: So so we can do a show load-in day and everybody just comes there. The lighting guys will be there 3 a.m. on the Friday, getting it all up and rigged and ready to go for the Friday night. So that's good news. I'm very chuffed about that. So Tuesday next week, hopefully, if all things go according to plan, we will launch. I'll give you absolute clarity on Monday. Okay.
2: Okay.
0: All righty. Put in your diary.
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1: 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Before traffic jams, let's chat strawberry jam, apricot, or anything else you like to put on your toast and in your trolley at Pick and Pay. There's an accident at Jake's Hadwell Drive at the ramp to Weltevreden Road towards Gatesville, Philippi Farmlands area, and a crash on the N7 at Kalbaskraal. Another crash on the M3 direction Cape Town and Steenberg, and then travel time along the N2 incoming from Robert Sobukwe to the M5 is about 40 minutes. N1 slowing down from Platterkloof Road to Sable Road. And then we also have some roadworks this morning on the N1 outbound at Lower Church. The lane closures are currently in place. And then, of course, the Sanlam Cape Town Marathon happening this weekend with the main marathon on Sunday the 24th. The road closures are starting from 8 a.m. on Friday all the way through to 3:30 on Sunday. For the full list of road closures, you can go to ewn.co.za. More traffic at 7:30.
12: I have been awake since 10 to 2 this morning. I turn on the ovens at 3 a.m., prep the dough and get to work. 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

0: KFM Mornings. So you might have seen petrol price and the forecast for the next jump. Diesel's coming down fantastically by almost three rand 70, 4 rand a litre. That's brilliant.
1: Oh, great news for all the diesel users.
0: Yeah, because diesel was really on the harsh side of all these increases. Petrol is going to... They say an increase of 13 cents per litre, but now it's also... Is the government going to bring back that levy? Remember the 3 rand sort of that they took out of the tax money that they would normally get? So they might put that back in or halve it first month, halve it next month. I still don't quite know exactly what they're doing. Okay, but... the fuel price is technically coming down. It's just the levy could be going back. So we're not going to feel it now. But that's a good sign anyways that it's starting to come down. I saw this video where this guy was putting canola oil, cooking oil, in his diesel tank.
1: Why?
0: And everybody was laughing at him. He went to the supermarket. And he bought like liters of cooking oil and throwing it in his diesel. And everybody's, look at this idiot. And then I thought, wait a minute. Let me see if this is actually a thing. Surely he's not just some loon. I've tried mayonnaise. I've tried tomato sauce. Now I'm going to try cooking oil.
2: These economic times are driving us to the edge.
0: So I'm Googling this and there I find a Top Gear video from 15, 20 odd years ago. Clarkson didn't have a grey hair on his head. And he tested this. And cooking oil works in a diesel engine.
2: What does it do?
3: Don't put ideas in my head.
0: No. Look.
1: No, but then, for how long does it work?
0: Then I went and I Googled like, okay, maybe Clarkson was, they were just doing like a prank or something. Mm-hmm. And they say, yes, it does work. On the new engines, it won't really work. It's going to mess your engine up. And you'll more than likely lose your warranty. So, look, I'm just telling a story here. I'm not giving you advice on what to do.
1: Please don't do it.
0: Yeah. But if you had to break down on a road and run out of diesel, and you, okay, hey, I've got a 2 liter cooking oil, it's going to work.
2: But does it do damage now down the line?
0: Yes, it's a different viscosity, so it will actually do some damage on a newer engine. Apparently, the older diesel engines, boom, it's the same as biodiesel.
2: Literally cooking.
0: So I was looking at the prices. Again, I'm just telling a story. I'm not giving advice on what you should do, okay? So I looked at the price of a canola oil, cooking oil at Macro. It's 69 Rand for a 2 litre on special, all right? It's still more expensive than diesel, which is currently 31 Rand. It's close.
1: 33 at some places.
0: 33, so it's not quite cheaper to run on cooking oil. But the so everything that I've Googled, I've cross-checked, triple-checked, they all say, look, it will work, but it's not a good thing to do. Okay?
2: It's not worth
0: not a good thing. You're
2: going to
0: mess your engine up.
2: Sure.
0: Especially a new diesel car. I'd like to know if there's anybody that has actually done this, that knows about it. If you're a diesel, if you drive diesel, then you know a lot about diesel, probably. You know, we don't. We drive petrol. Okay, but the scariest thing for me is not that cooking oil can run your car. The scariest thing for me is that something that can run your car, we cook with.
1: Yeah, exactly.
3: Sure, when you put it like that, eh?
2: I actually
0: this can
2: think,
0: run I my mean, car, and I cook my chips in it.
2: If it's if it's good for me, it's good for my car.
0: I cook my kids' chicken.

0: I can fetch them from school and then cook their chicken nuggets in the same stuff. That's the thing that scares me. Yeah.
1: Only the best.
0: Huh?
1: Only the best for both of us.
0: Premium grade. But I never knew that. I was absolutely gobsmacked.
1: Because that technically it can.
0: They say this is what biodiesel is.
2: Cooking
0: it's,
2: oil.
0: It's literally that.
1: Goes
0: obviously
1: like a process.
0: More refined than what. But yeah, have you done it? Have you tried it? I'm sure your grandpa did it back in the day, stuck on the farm someplace. And he was like, watch, yeah, I've got a cooking oil.
2: Let's
0: gonna
2: go.
0: Gonna do this.
2: Just takes us back to, on the food level, why we should be eating whole foods. They say stay clear from the mineral oils, the palm oils, the vegetable oils, the canola oils, because olive, avo, and all of that is best.
0: Yeah.
1: I'm here for a good time, not a long time, girl.
2: Oh, that put a terrible seed in my head now. Oh. Thanks, Darren.
0: Well, you know what? The one thing I can say is cooking oil makes it so crispy.
1: The journey's fun. I'll worry about the destination down the line.
0: Yeah, so listen. Also, our guy, our anonymous guy who made a song for us. Mm-hmm. Then he made a song for the people that loved his song after it got a million views. I put a challenge to him. I said, we need a World Cup song. Mm-hmm. For Bafana Bafana. Mm. He's brought us one.
2: We delivered. Just hit after hit, this guy, exactly.
0: He's an absolute machine.
2: Thank you, Mr. Anonymous.
0: So we're going to take a quick break and we're going to come back and we're going to see what we think of the new World Cup song. All right. Your chance to win 5,000 Rand as well in the next 15 minutes. All thanks to the Woolworths Cashback. The best loyalty program right now. You can WhatsApp the keyword Woolies My Difference along with your name and your ID number to 082-945-0940 and we could call you back to play in 20 odd minutes ish. Okay, good luck. And also, if you know anybody who's put cooking oil in your diesel car, please let me know. I'd love to know first hand story of it actually working.
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1: Just hold on there, Sheridan. So we've got Melissa. I wanted a first-hand account of somebody using cooking oil in their diesel engine.
3: What's the story there?
1: Melissa in Bellville, good morning.
4: Good morning.
1: You can confirm this.
4: Yes, definitely. My kids used to attend the play school before grade R, and this guy, whose kids were friends with my kids, he stays in our neighborhood. He drives an older model Jeep, and he's been running his Jeep on cooking oil for years.
3: Yes.
1: So he might have like a fish shop or something.
3: Sure.
4: He actually doesn't.
1: He doesn't.
4: No, he like recycles from people.
1: I'd love it like you take your Jeep to go get fixed and the mechanic phones you and says, I'm sorry, but your Jeep has high cholesterol. it's got the bad cholesterol. Your Jeep's cholesterol is sitting at 6.3.
5: You need to have a lifestyle change.
1: throw the good fats in, not the bad fats. The polyunsaturates. So it's true. I thought so. Thanks, yes. Melissa.
3: Yeah. And Melissa, you're saying he also gets oil from other people, like recycled oil or what?
4: Yes, he does. Because the school teacher actually asked, like, do we not have any oil for him?
3: Oh, my word.
1: Yeah.
3: The community is, like, keeping this guy going.
1: This oak hasn't paid
4: it seems to be.
1: For petrol in 30 years. Oh, his secret's out.
5: That's the heck, yeah.
3: That is amazing.
1: Cool story. Thanks, Melissa.
4: No problem.
1: Ciao. We got some messages here.
6: A mate of mine is a mechanic. He's been a mechanic for a very long time. He's now a workshop foreman. He owns one of the older W123 Mercedes-Benz diesel, and he's been running on oil for a long time. And when I say long time, about 15 odd years already. He's got drums and drums of old cooking oil. It only runs with the cooking oil.
7: I know a mate that had a old diesel bucky. It was an old Toyota 2.4 diesel, and he did run it on vegetable oil every now and again. He used to go down to the local takeaway shop and ask them for their redundant oil. So all the oil that they threw away, he siphoned it, obviously, to make it, to get rid of all the bits and pieces inside there. And then he used it in his bucky on the farm, and it worked.
8: I met my cousin's husband when they were still dating many years ago. And he was driving, he was working for Afrox. He had an LPG tank in the boot that was fueling his car. He didn't use petrol or diesel. He used LPG gas.
3: Whoa. Sure.
1: It's like load shedding. We'll find a way around this.
5: It's just science experiments just going on everywhere.
1: Crisis causes creativity, it seems.
5: Truly.
3: And people have been doing it for years.
5: Yeah.
3: Incredible.
5: And clearly also gatekeeping a lot of this stuff.
1: Oh, you don't want the word to get out. Sure. All right. Let's have a look at those roads, Shirley.
3: In your traffic this morning, we've got some accidents at Jake's Harville Drive at the ramp to Weltevreden Road towards Gatesville, Philippi Farmlands area, and a crash on the N7 at Kalbaskraal, M3 direction Cape Town and Steenberg, another crash at Viking Way and Jake's Harville Drive in Epping, as well as on Highlands Drive, Mitchell's Plain at the Psychiatric Hospital. We also have some roadworks this morning on the N1 outbound at Lower Church. Lane closures are currently in place. More traffic in 10 minutes.
9: Goeiemôre. 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
10: If an exam setting is disrupted, it's not conducive to writing a proper examination or to give your best. So all of that will be taken into account, and where there have been disruptions, examinations will be rescheduled once we get a resolution to this issue. Again, we are sympathetic to the students who are affected at the residence, also the students whose exams were disrupted.
9: Fly Safi sê besprekings en bedrywighede gaan voort ten spyte daarvan dat hulle na die Nasionale Verbruikerstribunaal verwys is na hulle glo vlugte oor bespreek het. 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
5: Good morning. We'll start with Bafana Bafana News, where coach Hugo Broos announced a 32-member preliminary squad for the 2026 FIFA World Cup. The team will assemble in Joburg on Monday, while the final team for that FIFA World Cup will be announced on the 27th of May. Mamelodi Sundowns defenders Kuliso Mutau, Aubrey Motiba, and Kulumani Ndamane, and Thabiso Monyane and Bradley Cross from Kaizer Chiefs have been included, while Polokwane City's Thabang Matuludi and Orlando Pirates defender Ngosinati Sibisi are also in the team. There's some attacking options for Bafana Bafana, including seasoned campaigners like Themba Zwane and Patrick Maswanganyi. Up front, Orlando Pirates duo Austin Apollos and Sepang Moremi have been named, alongside Evidence Mohoba. English-based striker Lyle Foster, who plays for Burnley, is also in the mix. Speaking of Orlando Pirates, they'll look to clinch the Betway Premiership crown this weekend when they take on Orbit College at a sold-out Mbombela Stadium tomorrow. Pirates are sitting in second place, 2 points behind log leaders Mamelodi Sundowns, and they will need to win tomorrow against Orbit to clinch the trophy. Kickoff for that game is at 3 p.m. Speaking of winners, Arsenal's Mikel Arteta faced the media for the first time since becoming a Premier League winning manager. Here he is on the moment he found out they'd done it.
11: And suddenly the magic happened. My oldest son opened the garden door. He started to run towards me. He started to cry. He gave me a hug and said, "We are champions, Daddy." And then my other two boys and my wife came over, and I was...
5: Very special. And Cricket South Africa has apologized to South Africans, acknowledging the frustration of local cricket fans who failed to get their hands on tickets for the New Year's Test match between the Proteas and England. In a statement yesterday, CSA said demand for this year's New Year's Test tickets has been unprecedented, highlighting the significance of the fixture within the South African sporting calendar. Tickets sold out in record time. Fans were left stunned after getting on the website and finding out that there were no more tickets available. It has subsequently emerged that CSA sold large batches of match tickets as part of its travel tour packaging, while others went to hospitality and sponsors. And finally, in the IPL, the Gujarat Titans beat the Chennai Super Kings by a massive 89 runs. More at ewn.co.za.
12: Good morning, this is Vicky from Mossel Bay. The show is my breakfast every morning on my way to school and work. KFM Mornings with Darren Sherlinson and Rowan's humor, it's the fuel to start my day. KFI.

0: David Guetta with Sia and Titanium. All right, we didn't do car park cringe today. I'll tell you why. I don't think it's going to work in the darkness. It's more of a light and expose and embarrass the kids.
1: And cringe is a lifestyle, so I mean, it never really goes away. So every day we clock into cringe.
0: Yeah. So when it gets light again, so we might just park it for winter.
2: So many kids saying, "Thank you, Uncle Darren.
0: But don't
2: thank
0: you worry.
2: Thank you for sparing us this Friday.
0: When the sun shines again, we're embarrassing you all over again." Okay. So I was talking about the cooking oil being used as diesel. Mana says, "Hi, Darren, I just want to find out something. Is the cooking oil replacing the diesel fuel, or do you mean that it can replace the engine oil?" No, the diesel fuel, not the engine oil. I don't think it'll work as your engine oil. That'll totally wreck your engine. But yeah, it works. It works. We've had people validate this. People have been driving around Cape Town on used cooking oil in their diesel cars for a long time. It's got to be old diesel, though. Mm-hmm. Can't be a new one. It will work in a new one, but it is going to probably mess your engine up. But it will go for a while. Got some comments here.
3: When I worked for Rhodes University, they were running all of their tractors and things like that off biodiesel generated from cooking oil from the residents' dining halls, and it seemed to work just fine.
4: So I went to Portugal on holiday last year. My uncle has got a 325 BMW petrol, and he's converted it to gas. Switch over the button, and he runs on gas. And if he runs out of gas, he just switches back to petrol.
5: Yes, I also know of a guy, and he converted his Land Rover, also an older model, to run on oil.
6: Good morning, team. I also had a friend. They collect by all fisheries the oil and then converted it into diesel. And when you drive behind them, you just smell fish and chips.
1: The Rhodes one is new to me because I went to Rhodes. I didn't know the oil from my lunch and dinner was fueling the tractors.
2: But how very green of them, eh? Very sustainable.
1: Very progressive.
0: Yeah.
1: Little did I know what I was doing.
0: There's many different things. So listen, we've got our anonymous guy who makes music for us. He's still don't know who he is. Mm-hmm. I've actually seen now his name for the first time. Mm-hmm. But he says, "Please, I want to remain anonymous." So he did a song for us that we played. It got over 1 million views, and then he responded. Then he responded by giving a song for everybody that watched that song and all the appreciation that he got. Mm-hmm. And then I put a task out to him. I said, "We need a World Cup anthem for Bafana Bafana. There isn't one. We need one." So he's made it, all right. But just to put the seed back in your brain, this is what he made for us.
7: Yeah. This one is for the KFM team. Every morning, 6 to 9. Darren! Shirley!

0: I was going to play just a tease, but I didn't know where to stop
1: it. You couldn't stop yourself.
0: And then I got into it, and my foot was tapping, my body was jiving, and I was like, hey, there's my name, baby, there's my name. Look, it's a great... I mean, Roxy says, please put this one on rotation. Like, stop talking about it and just do it. Okay, so I'll tell you what, Ramiz. Look, our music department is never going to put that on rotation. So what we do, Bruno Mars, let's just record over it. We load that. So when Ibi thinks he's playing Bruno Mars, KFM in the morning, zoom,
2: da, da, there we da, go. Da. Slip it in.
3: But it's named. Shalyn
0: gonna guide our way.
3: The title is I Just Might.
0: Yeah, I Just Might. Yeah, yeah, yeah.
3: Oh no.
0: Okay, so you're gonna do that, Ramiz.
3: Damn.
0: Thank you.
3: Oh no.
0: Okay, listen, so he's done a World Cup song for us.
1: Because we need the yes.
0: Okay, here is the debut, the first spin.
1: Also from Mr. Anonymous.
0: Mr. Anonymous's World Cup song for the nation.
4: I was South Africa.
5: You remember 20 Zin Zin, right?
4: The flags.
5: The vuvuzelas.
4: That feeling in the air, yo.
5: Na bafana, bafana.

0: Yes! I love it! I love it!
1: Send it to Bafana Bafana right now.
2: The enthusiasm is great.
0: That is amazing.
3: Now, this guy is putting in the work here, hey?
0: That is amazing. Wow. I love that. That took me on a journey.
4: Loving, loving, love.
1: Lots of love coming through for Mr. Anonymous.
0: Wow. You know, if it's nice, play it twice.
5: Hey.
0: I love it. Well done, my man. We'll take your comments. That's also going to float up the chart on the top 40. Carly, brother, we're going to have the all top 10. It's all KFM Mornings tunes. Wow, that was good. All right, listen, we've got to do, we want to do My Difference with Woolworths. That's coming up next.
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9: 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In your traffic this morning, we've got some accidents at Jakes Hadville Drive at the ramp to Weltevreden Road towards Gatesville, Philippi, Fomlands area, and a crash on the N7 at Kalbaskraal, M3 direction Cape Town and Steenberg. More accidents at Viking Way and Jakes Hadville Drive in Epping, as well as on Highlands Drive, Mitchell's Plain at the psychiatric hospital. 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
8: Okay, we got some messages here for the World Cup song launched by our Mr. Anonymous. I don't know what to call him. Is he a DJ or is he, I don't know, whatever. Doesn't matter right now.
3: He is an absolute beast. I love it.
10: Wow, wow, wow. That song was fire.
11: That was amazing.
12: Let's go, my father, let's go.
13: Oh, my goodness. I actually have been sitting in my car. I was supposed to get out and go back inside the house, but I couldn't move. Both songs, amazing, amazing, amazing.
14: Wow, that's just bumping.
15: Oh, I love it. There's no way now that we can lose. Bafana, Bafana, you better bring it home.
16: You. That gave me chicken meat, eh?
9: Chicken meat, guys.
8: Chicken meat. I've never heard that before. Oh, gave me chicken meat. And it's supposedly Football Friday today.
17: Yeah. It is.
8: Okay. So, but I didn't get the memo. So now that I have, Friday's leading up to the World Cup, and as long as we're in the World Cup, let's do our, well, let's bring our 2010 World Cup gears back again. I'm very excited, really and truly.
17: So the final squad's announced next week, Wednesday, so we'll know who's going to be on that plane to North America, and then we can kind of really rally around them.
8: Yeah, yeah.
17: Good luck.
8: We've got a couple of warm-up games, though, as well.
17: I mean, it's 20 days is nothing.
8: No, it's...
17: It's really this thing is here.
8: Yep. Okay, let's give away some Woolies cashback.
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8: Yes, ma'am. Yes. That's 2,000 Rand. We are 40% of the way there. Now, are you a My Difference member?
20: Yes.
8: 4,000 Rand in Woolies cashback. We're 80% of the way there. Let's go for 100. Have you selected a cause on your profile?
20: I have.
17: You have.
8: You have. I heard I have.
17: Yes.
8: That means you get another 1,000. That's a total of 5,000.
17: Well done, girl.
8: Woolies cashback, Charmaine.
20: Thank you.
17: Happy spending.
20: Definitely.
8: This is amazing. Enjoy. 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
20: Thank you, Darren.
8: Okay.
17: Ciao, Shomai. But it literally is like having free money because you can get so many things from Woolies.
8: Yeah, yeah.
17: Homeware.
8: This is now fruit, when you buy Evos. Clothes. You buy Evos with this. You buy Salmon with this.
17: The good stuff.
8: Yeah. Not the necessities. You buy the luxuries. You buy the Lindt Chockies.
17: Buy the good stuff.
8: I'm buying sourdough. Oh. Hey, Charmaine.
9: You deserve all of the nice things.
8: Love with sourdough. A little sesame seed sprinkle.
9: Some yes, chili crisp. Man.
8: Yes, the onion chili crisp. Get all the luxuries.
20: Morning, so definitely.
8: Yeah.
17: Enjoy it.
20: Thank you, guys.
8: Okay, Charmaine. Take care. Have a great weekend. Bye-bye. 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
9: UWC students to approach Parliament and residents still battling storm wrath. Good morning, I'm Vanya Kluter-Carlison. Frustrated students at the University of the Western Cape hope to take their complaints to Parliament after accusing the university of ignoring their concerns. Students living at three off-campus residences in Balha protested yesterday over poor living conditions. They say the residences have broken showers and toilets, mold on the walls, faulty electrical appliances and poor Wi-Fi connectivity that is affecting their studies. The protest comes while the university is busy with examinations. Parliament's Portfolio Committee on Higher Education had previously scheduled a visit to the institution to meet with university management and students today as part of its oversight. Student Leader and Accommodation Affairs Council General Secretary Ntutuko Sipesifle Shivuri says they hope parliamentarians will hold the university accountable.
18: At least then they're in a higher structure, then they can hold them accountable and they can force out answers from them because they don't want to speak to us. Some you try to speak to them, they say they don't speak to kids. So at least then if they are held by parliament accountable, the answers will be forced out.
9: University management says discussions with student leaders are ongoing while they work on resolving the accommodation issues. The criminologist says bureaucratic and procedural delays affects government's crime fighting intentions. Chris Kanyani was commenting on the Police Portfolio Committee's plans to launch another parliamentary inquiry, this time to look into the root causes of gang violence and related criminal activities. The committee met earlier this month to discuss the terms of reference for the inquiry. Kanyani says criminal networks survive because they adapt faster than the institutions designed to stop them.
21: So for this inquiry to succeed, it cannot merely become another talking platform. It must translate into operational intelligence, coordinated enforcement, disruption of gang finances, present communication crackdowns, and sustained pressure to the criminal ecosystem.
9: Then a Wynberg resident says her family is still recovering after two of their homes were damaged by storms in less than 2 years. Recent storms damaged more than 31,000 dwellings, affecting more than 100,000 people across 67 informal settlements in Cape Town last week. In Goran Road, Anika Ismail Brown was at home with her two toddlers when strong winds blew the roof off her house. She says the incident brought back memories of a similar storm in July 2024 when her parents' home in Sussex Road was badly damaged. And Cricket South Africa says it's investigating the communication collapse around the New Year's test ticket sales at Newlands. This follows an outcry from local cricket fans who were unable to secure tickets after the first 4 days sold out minutes after sales opened on Monday. Taking a look at today's weather temperatures, Cape Town as well as Hermanus can expect a high of 18 degrees. Highs of 19 is forecast for Springbok, 21 for Clan William and 19 and rather Knysna, 20 degrees. The top story at this hour, frustrated students at the University of the Western Cape hope to take their complaints to Parliament after accusing the university of ignoring their concerns.
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0: It's Home Wrecker Samba on KFM Mornings, 13 minutes after 8 o'clock. Got a vinyl mix this morning. DJ Outlaw here.
1: Ba, ba, ba.
0: My theme is we're going to the pub. We got some pub. I call them pub hits.
1: Okay.
0: The ones you throw your hands up. We have a little bit of a sing along.
2: We're not going jawling. We're going to the pub.
0: We're not the nightclub.
1: Mm. At the local watering hole. We're gathering on a Friday.
0: That's right. Mm. That's right. After like
1: a long week at work.
0: That's right. That's right. We're gonna throw our name away.
1: Everybody knows your name.
0: That's right. All right. So we're going to the pub in the mix after this.
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0: 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The hashtag is City in 60. 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
2: EWN Traffic with Cizé Khaya. The National Lottery is changing lanes and moving over to Cizé Khaya, your new official National Lottery operator from the 1st of June. In your traffic this morning, we've got some accidents at Jake's Harville Drive at the ramp to Weltevreden Road towards Gatesville, Philippi Farmlands area, and a crash on the N7 at Kalbaskraal. At Viking Way and Jake's Harville Drive, Epping, another crash on Highlands Drive, Mitchell's Plain at the Psychiatric Hospital. We also have some roadworks this morning on the N1 outbound at Lower Church. Lane closures are currently in place. And then, of course, the Sanlam Cape Town Marathon happening this weekend with the main marathon on Sunday the 24th. The road closures have already started and they will go all the way through to 3:30 on Sunday. For a full list of those closures, you can head over to ewn.co.za. More traffic at 8:30.
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2: Yes, ma'am. Jump on my weekend train. Today's not a club day. Today's a pub day. We're hitting the pub. We're hitting it hard. Let's go. Yes, I'm sing-alongs. Little bit of Prince.
3: Love it.

0: across the Western Cape. That is your vinyl mix. This is KFM Mornings. Did you like that? Yes?
1: I get goosebumps. Lack-a-racket. You don't have to be rich to be my girl. You don't have to be cool to rule my world. Oh my goodness, this playlist is just mucking amazing.
2: Wow!
3: Darren, ik is op pad serieus toe, ik maak sommer op hier hoor.
4: What a sexy
3: name. 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
5: workschool, sokkie! Yo, Darren, the songs remind me of pop hopping in the UK, man.
0: Yeah, absolutely. As I said, that's your pub mix today. That's not your club mix.
6: And I believe that man. He's opening a beer.
0: No. He has cracked a fresh one there.
6: He said a state this Friday. Let's go.
0: And I bet he bit the top off with his teeth.
6: Gosh.
7: The mood allowed.
0: Yeah. Glug, glug. Okay. You know what's coming up on TV this weekend? MasterChef South Africa. Sunday, 6 o'clock on ETV. Things are getting tight now. Tight like a tiger. You can also stream it on EVOID. EVOD. EVOID was an old band in South Africa.
7: Love
0: EVOD. It's this URL, watch.evod.com. .co.za. So MasterChef South Africa, it's been a great season so far, and now they're calling this Black Apron Day.
7: One contestant is leaving the kitchen.
0: Ooh. Yes.
6: Things are getting hot.
0: How's this for a challenge? Vanessa, this is for you. So the twist this week is contestants must make something sweet or savory using Biscoff.
6: Oh, lovely.
0: How do you get savory out of Biscoff?
7: People are very creative.
6: Very creative.
7: And also, Biscoff is very popular at the moment. I'm seeing it everywhere.
6: Everywhere and in everything. Yes. Which way would you have gone, Vanya? Sweet or savory?
8: I mean, I like a challenge. So maybe a savory way. Yeah. Mm-hmm. I can see some cheese, some soft cheese working with that Biscoff. I'll figure it out.
0: Sweet and cheese.
7: Surprise and delight the judges.
0: Don't know if I'm ready for that.
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0: I trust your cooking. Okay, so that is what's up. That's going to be very, very interesting. So from top 10 will be top 9. Who's going to get kicked out? Find out Sunday night, 6 o'clock on ETV.
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6: 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We've got some accidents this morning at Jake's Hadwell Drive at the ramp to Valtevreden Road towards Gatesville, Philippi Farmlands area, and a crash on the N7 at Kalbaskraal at Viking Way on Jake's Hadwell Drive, Epping. There's also a crash on Highlands Drive, Mitchell's Plain at the Psychiatric Hospital, and then roadworks on the N1 outbound at Lower Church Lane. Closures are currently in place. I'll have more traffic in 10 minutes.
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7: Good morning. We are 20 days away from the FIFA World Cup and Bafana Bafana coach Hugo Broos announced a 32-member preliminary squad for the tournament. The team will assemble in Joburg on Monday, while the final team for that World Cup will be announced on Wednesday. Mamelodi Sundowns, Orlando Pirates, Kaizer Chiefs all have representatives in that team. Mamelodi Sundowns defenders Khuliso Motau, Aubrey Modiba and Khulumani Damane and Thabiso Monyane and Bradley Cross from Kaizer Chiefs are in. There's also some attacking options coming in the form of seasoned campaigners Themba Zwane and Patrick Maswanganyi, as well as Relebogile Mofokeng, Komogelo Sebelebele, as well as Tapelo Morena. Up front, Orlando Pirates duo Osunapolis and Sepang Moremi have been named among the forwards alongside Evidence Mahoba and English-based striker Lyle Foster, who plays for Burnley, of course, is added into the mix. Orlando Pirates, they will have a chance to clinch the premiership tomorrow when they take on Albert College at Mbombela Stadium. It is a sold-out affair. Pirates are currently 2 points behind log leaders Mamelodi Sundowns, and they will need to win outright to clinch the trophy. Kickoff is at 3 p.m. And, of course, there is a great excitement in Cape Town as the Sanlam Cape Town Marathon happens this weekend. The race will take place on Sunday, and it has rapidly established itself as Africa's premier marathon and is currently a candidate for the Abbott World Marathon Major status. Kenyan running superstar Eliud Kipchoge, a double Olympic marathon champion, two-time world record breaker, and first man to run a sub-two-hour marathon, will be running his first official marathon race on African soil. All the best to everyone running this weekend. I'll be doing a special Sanlam Cape Town Marathon broadcast with Dante on Sunday. You can look forward to that at 5 a.m. And Cricket South Africa has said sorry to South Africans, acknowledging the frustration of local cricket fans who failed to get their hands on tickets for the New Year's Test match between the Proteas and England. Fans were left stunned after tickets were sold out within minutes of going on sale on Monday. It has subsequently emerged that CSA sold large batches of match tickets as part of its travel tour packaging, while others went to hospitality and sponsors. More at ewn.co.za.
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0: Drive Safe from Miles Smith here on KFM Mornings. Hey, guess what? We got some stuff for you. Let's check in with the KFM crew. Where are we and what have we got? We've got some stuff. We absolutely do. Remember we told you about the supporters' jerseys from Johnson Workwear? Dylan, how's it?
1: Morning, Darren. I'm good, and yourself?
0: Good, brother. Good, good, good. So, so give us the cheat sheet, yeah? Where are you? How can we get some stuff? How can we get...
1: Okay, let me tell you all about it. 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You're getting one done right now. It's going to say KFM 94.5, which we're excited about. And then, of course, you as a listener, if you want to get your hands on the green and gold supported jersey, you can, of course, go to JohnsonWorkwear.com and stand a chance to win this item. And of course, you can select it from your, well, you can collect it from city stores nationwide, of course. And that's absolutely amazing. They open 7 days a week, and you can just understand why, because the customer service is phenomenal. Can I just get a hey?
2: Hey!
0: And now, can I get a hey, y'all?
2: Hey, y'all.
0: Oh, fantastic. Listen, you said it all. So, location again, please?
1: It is Johnson Workwear, Durbanville.
0: And how long are you there? You're there all day?
1: Well, not all day, because we're on to the next one after this. So we're here until 9, or just after 9, Adam and myself, and then we're on to the next one. But, of course, we just wanted to hook the listeners up to say, listen, you can, of course, get your green and golden supported jersey at Johnson Workwear.
2: That's fantastic. And, Dylan, do you have a variety of sizes for us?
1: We got another winner, by the way, that's coming to collect the jersey.
2: Oh, yes, cool. Fantastic.
0: All right,
1: absolutely,
0: Dylan. Good job, brother.
1: Thank you so much,
0: Dylan.
1: Thank you.
0: Cheers. Bye. Bye-bye. Okay, we've got Vinyl Classic.
2: It's 2-2.
0: We're doing that right now. Uh-huh. No, just now.
3: Just now. Now.
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12: Let's take one last look at your traffic this morning. We've got some accidents at Jakes Gerville Drive at the ramp to Weltevreden Road towards Gatesville, Philippi Farmlands area, and a crash on the N7 at Kalbaskraal at Viking Way and Jakes Gerville Drive, Epping. Another crash on Highlands Drive, Mitchell's Plain at the Psychiatric Hospital. And then roadworks on the N1 outbound at Lower Church. Lane closures are currently in place. And then finally, the Sanlam Cape Town Marathon, of course, taking place this weekend. Good luck to everyone taking part. The road closures are starting or have already started today, and they will be in place till Sunday, 3:30. For the full list of closures, you can head over to ewn.co.za. 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
13: 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With Darren, Sherlyn, Sibs, yeah, and you.

0: BB Rexha, New Religion, and it's time for the Vinyl Classic. 2-2 couldn't have been set up any better.
1: Mm-hmm. We are fighting till the very, very end.
0: Okay. Sibs, Sherlyn, who's going first here?
1: I'm going first, but I don't want to fight. It's a Friday, and I say let's go jawling.
2: Smoke machine.
1: Remember Smoke this machine. One?
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0: If you want the rest of it, Cape Town, you are gonna have to vote for it. Come on, it's a classic. It's Smoke Machine, your vinyl classic this morning.
1: Ooh. I want to see where that goes.
2: I'm going to get a bit deep today with one of the greatest to ever do it.

0: Marvin Gaye said, let's fix it. What's going on? I'm easing you into the weekend on a soft Marvin Gaye cloud. Looking a bit grey out there. But Marvin's got your back. That's my vinyl classic pick today.
1: Come on, people. Is it Friday or Cry Day? Let's go jawling.
0: Oh, I love a good cry. I love a good cry.
1: I love a therapy. Good smoke machine. Let's go.
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2: If you're planning a visit to the V&A waterfront this weekend, please allow extra travel time due to the Sanlam Cape Town Marathon road closures taking place across the city. The good news is that the V&A waterfront will remain operational as usual throughout the weekend. Please note that Duncan Road via the port will remain open to both inbound and outbound traffic from 5 in the morning till 11 in the morning and will serve as an access route during this time with security and traffic teams on site to assist motorists.
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2: And the winner is
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9: 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Marvin Gaye for the weekend, please.
10: Sherlyn for the win. Sherlyn.
11: Definitely has to be Sherlyn this morning.
2: Sure. It ended up 4-3.
12: Yes, but it went on like I hadn't taken it already.
2: Mm.
12: I almost second guessed myself.
13: The people said, ease us into the weekend.
12: Cry day.
13: Is it really cry day? Ay.
12: Hit it.
2: Ooh. I'll see you next week, Sibs.
12: See you. Bye-bye, Sherlyn.
13: Bye-bye.
2: This is our final song for the week.

0: right? Marvin Gaye, and that wraps the show for today.
1: Thank you for a great week.
0: We've had a wild week. We've had an absolute rip of a week. Fun stuff all day long. Two things. Firstly, just to remember, next week, Tuesday, we're launching Wackhead's All-Star Comedy Jam Night 2 on Tuesday. Tickets will go on sale then. All right.
1: And it's now or never, people.
0: Yes.
1: Last call for comedy show.
0: Exactly.
2: But the people who are only getting paid on Monday, we thank you.
0: Yes. Mm-hmm. So, yeah, that's most definitely happening on Tuesday. And if you've just arrived in our beautiful city, or you are already here and doing the Sundam Cape Town Marathon, have a good run. The weather's going to be good for you. And, enjoy everything we have to offer.
2: Mm-hmm. The weather looks like it's going to be great. So enjoy your run.
0: I'm going to go and watch the Liverpool documentary now. Mm-hmm. Football Club.
1: I am looking forward to hanging out with you on Sunday morning, getting you ready for race day, 5 a.m., me and Dante. It's a date.
0: Lekker. And we will all see you back here Monday at 6 o'clock. 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
4: Good morning, I'm Vanya Kluter-Collison. A year to the day since US President Donald Trump falsely accused South Africa of a white genocide during a meeting with President Cyril Ramaphosa in the White House, he yesterday accepted the credentials of the country's new ambassador, Rolf Meyer. Meyer succeeds former Western Cape Premier Ibrahim Rasool, who was expelled as ambassador in March last year. In a SABC interview from Washington, Meyer described the credential ceremony at the White House as warm. Then a 63-year-old woman accused of killing her 80-year-old sister has been referred for psychiatric observation. Aletta Rose made a brief appearance in the Bellville Magistrates Court yesterday. At an appearance earlier this week, Rose asked the court for an Afrikaans-speaking legal representative. However, yesterday she turned down the new lawyer and has refused to give instructions to advance the case. Camre Clark was in court.
5: Aletta Rose is accused of decapitating her 80-year-old sister, severing her hands and hiding the body from concerned relatives, including the victim's son. Rose appeared frustrated and defiant in court yesterday, yelling at the magistrate and refusing to cooperate with her newly assigned lawyer. She consistently interrupted proceedings with vulgar outbursts toward the prosecutor. One of her tantrums followed a conversation with her son, who has indicated to the court he no longer wishes to participate in the matter and offer his mother accommodation should she be released on bail. The court ordered Rose to be examined by a district surgeon. The case is back in court next Thursday. Camry Clark, Eyewitness News.
4: Then frustrated students at the University of the Western Cape hope to take their complaints to Parliament after accusing the university of ignoring their concerns. Students living at three off-campus residences in Belhar protested yesterday over poor living conditions. Student leader and Accommodation Affairs Council General Secretary Ntutuko Sipesihle Shivuri says they hope parliamentarians will hold the university accountable.
6: At least then, structure, and then they can hold them accountable and they can force out answers from them because they don't want to speak to us. Some you try to speak to them, they say they don't speak to kids. So at least then if they are held by Parliament accountable, their answers will be forced out.
4: And Cricket South Africa says it's investigating the communication collapse around the New Year's test ticket sales at Newlands. This follows an outcry from local cricket fans who were unable to secure tickets after the first 4 days sold out minutes after sales opened on Monday. CEO Poletsi Moseki has apologized for the frustration. He says the organization is exploring ways to release more tickets.
7: And we will ensure that we give people enough time before the tickets actually go on sale. We'll also make sure that we include the quantity of available tickets. We are hoping to finalize this process soon because obviously the demand was just unprecedented.
4: Taking a look at today's weather temperatures, Cape Town as well as Hermanus can expect highs of 18, Springbok 19, Clan William 21 and Knysna 20 degrees. The top story at this hour, a year to the day since US President Donald Trump falsely accused South Africa of white genocide. During a meeting with President Ramaphosa in the White House, he accepted the credentials of the country's new ambassador, Rolf Meyer.
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Oh, I think we are all feeling like cheerleaders because the weekend is here. Omi and cheerleader on KFM 94.5. Thank you, Darren Sherlin, and serves the rest of the team as well. They're back on Monday. And listen, now we are getting ready. Weekend is here. It's a big weekend in Cape Town. This weekend, thousands of people descend upon the mother city for the Sanlam Cape Town Marathon. We are going to give you updates. We're going to make sure you are ready and geared up to make sure we can welcome everybody and even go and support. My name's Tracy Lang. Welcome to the show. Good morning, Tracy Lang, and happy Friday. Let's take a look at your roads. There is heavy traffic on Jake's Gerwel Drive between Voortrekker Road and Viking Way. And then also event road closures happening this weekend. As we all know, the Sanlam Cape Town Marathon is happening with the main marathon on Sunday the 24th. But those road closures have started already from 8 o'clock this morning and will go all the way until Sunday afternoon at 3:30 p.m. And then for the full list of road closures, you can go to ewn.co.za. And then, of course, there are also roadworks on the N1 outbound at Lower Church Lane. Closures are also in place. If there's anything we've missed, send me a WhatsApp on 082 945 0940. I'm Tash V with your traffic.

0: Jonas Blue, perfect for this Friday morning. And this is KFM 94.5. Welcome. It is so lekker to have you along. Friday morning is here, and that means Fridays. Flow Joke Friday. So I'm needing some of your jokes. Lekker simple jokes. This was for ek soek vir oggend. I got this one from David. He says, Tracy, so a son comes home from school and he says to his dad, Dad, I have an imaginary girlfriend. So his dad says, you could do better. The son responds, thanks, Dad. And the father replies, hi, I was talking to your girlfriend.
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3: Good morning. Let's see what's happening on your roads. There is an accident at Komiki Road and Capri Drive in Capri Village, and then heavy traffic on Jake's Gerwel Drive between Voortrekker Road and Viking Way. And then, of course, road closures this weekend. It is the Cape Town Sanlam Marathon, which is happening, and the main marathon is taking place on Sunday. There are obviously several road closures. That's starting from this morning already, all the way through until Sunday at 3:30 p.m. And for those full list of road closures, you can go to ewn.co.za. Please do plan ahead and stay patient out there. And then there's also roadworks on the N1 outbound at Lower Church Lane. Closures are in place. If there's anything we've missed, send us a WhatsApp on 082-945-0940. I'm Tash V with your traffic.
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0: It's KFM 94.5 local and so lekker with Bushle as well. Now I've got a lekker joke for you. This one comes from JB.
1: 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Die man is maar as hy tong het sy kan hom gebruik vir 'n zip.
0: Hierne die is flow. 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

0: feel like I haven't played Maroon 5 in quite some time. It's good to hear them again. This is KFM 94.5. I'm Tracy Lang. So, for the office anthems this morning, I thought this weekend there's a lot of races taking place. Let's encourage the runners with our songs this morning. Send them to me in a voice note, please. 082-945-0940, and I'll play them from 10 past 10.
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6: The Sanlam Cape Town Marathon Race Weekend is finally here, with thousands of runners set to take to the streets of the Mother City. 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

0: It's written in the stars, so you can't ignore it. Meet me halfway, make a plan for you, boy.
1: Second hour is on the way on Mid Mornings with Tracy Lang. I've got great songs on the way, but then, of course, your office anthems. Don't forget to get them through to me. 082-945-0940. It is also still Flow Joke Friday. And Vanessa will weet, Tracy, waar kan ek 'n ketel kry met 'n silent mode? Want elke keer as ek die ketel aansit, dan hoor ek, maak vir my ook.
2: That's very true about the kettle. Very, very true. Let's take a look at your traffic. There's an accident at Komiki Road and Capri Drive in Capri Village. And then also very wet and rainy conditions over the mother city. So please slow down and switch on your headlights. And then please expect heavy traffic on Jake's Harville Drive between Voortrekker Road and Viking Road. And then event road closures this weekend, of course, the Sanlam Cape Town Marathon. Those road closures have already started from 8 o'clock this morning all the way through until Sunday at 3:30 p.m. For the full list of road closures, you can go to ewn.co.za. And also please take note of the roadworks on the N1 outbound at Lower Church Lane. Closures are in place. If we've missed anything, send us a WhatsApp on 082-945-0940.
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2: The Sanlam Cape Town Marathon is happening this coming weekend. So, tomorrow it's Peace Runs. On Sunday, it's the official race. And I thought, music this morning, the office anthems, let's encourage the runners. Let's see what you asked for.

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1: Môre Tracy, die manne is Erika Roo met hulle kar. 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

0: I think these songs are saying exactly what we are all feeling. All of the best to each and every one of the runners participating this coming weekend. It's going to be an exciting weekend. Good. Well done and good luck. Good luck. We are proud of you. It's going to be an exciting, exciting weekend. Okay, now coming up, I have got tickets for you to a sold out Ultimate Girls Party. It's happening next week, Friday evening, the 30th of May. And if you want tickets, you just need to sing the Ultimate Girls Night Party anthem. Sing it in a voice note and then type out your name, your ID number and your email address. And if we like what you are singing, if you are getting us in the mood, those tickets could be yours.
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13: Goeiemôre, ex-Vanya Kluter-Collison. 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

0: the kind of song for a morning like this morning. A little bit cloudy, but not particularly chilly. But I think it's just liquor you want to get down. Yes, you do. It's Brandy on KFM 94.5. Don't forget, it is still Flow Joke Friday. So keep those jokes coming. 0829450940. Melanie sê vir my, Tracy, ek wil net vir jou sê, ek het altyd gedink, antibiotica is iemand se ma.
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In the final hour, you can expect songs by Michael Jackson as well as Pink and The Sound of Silence. And we also catch up with Tash V. You know, she's here, she's doing the traffic, but she's also going to tell us what it is that we can look forward to this coming weekend. Don't go anywhere. Thank you, Trace. Let's take a look at your roads. It is a little misty out there and rather rainy, so please do switch on your headlights. And then there is an accident at 35th and Ribbit Sibukwe Road in Bishop's Lavis, as well as a crash at Valley Road in Murdoch Valley. And then please note, of course, this weekend, the Cape Town Marathon is happening with the main event on Sunday the 24th, but there are obviously road closures in place, and that goes all the way through until Sunday at 3:30 p.m. So for the full list of road closures, you can also check out ewn.co.za. And if there's anything else we've missed, send me a WhatsApp on 082 945 0940. I'm Tash V with your traffic.

0: the king of pop has had quite a resurgence in the last couple of weeks. Everyone's going crazy about him, and rightfully so. Totally, totally get it. It's KFM 94.5. What is happening this weekend other than the races? Well, Tash V can tell us. Tash, what's happening?
1: Well, thanks, Trace. It's Friday, which means I am spilling the tea on what is happening in and around Cape Town. Starting off with a little bit of craft beer. If that's your thing, Beer X Africa takes over Newlands Cricket Ground. That's from yesterday right through until tomorrow. And you can expect beer tastings, there's brewing demos, industry talks, and loads of social events celebrating African beer culture. And tickets start from around 150 Rand with different experiences happening across the weekend. And then, of course, for theatre lovers, a big stage production, Cape Town Opera's Carmen, is now showing at the Artscape Theatre Centre. And this bold new production reimagines the world-famous opera against the backdrop of the Spanish Civil War, with full orchestra, dancers, and a powerful local cast bringing the story to life. That show runs until the end of May, with tickets ranging from 180 Rand to 950 Rand. And then, of course, last but certainly not least, once again, the city is absolutely packed, and it's got one of our biggest sporting events on the continent. The Sanlam Cape Town Marathon returns on Sunday morning. That's after its cancellation last year. But the race is currently on track to become Africa's first Abbott World Marathon major candidate. And that's putting Cape Town firmly on the global running map, with thousands of runners that'll hit the streets, starting near Greenpoint Stadium. And obviously, spectators, you are encouraged to line the route and support the athletes throughout the city. And yeah, I think if you're not cheering on marathon runners, dancing with whoever you need to find to cheer them on, exploring craft beer or soaking up world-class opera, there is so much more happening. But that's all we've got time for today. That is your wrap on Tea Time with Tracy and Tash. Until next week, I'll see you.

0: Pink on KFM 94.5, getting us closer to almost the weekend. Well, for me at least. But I also feel like the moment we eat 12 p.m. on a Friday, the weekend is definitely here. Your Eyewitness News is on the way next.
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9: Good morning, I'm Vanya Kluter-Collison. A year to the day since US President Donald Trump falsely accused South Africa of a white genocide during a meeting with President Ramaphosa in the White House, he yesterday accepted the credentials of the country's new ambassador, Ruth Meyer. Meyer succeeds former Western Cape Premier Ibrahim Rasool, who was expelled as ambassador in March last year. A 63-year-old woman accused of killing her 80-year-old sister has been referred for psychiatric observation. Aletta Rose made a brief appearance in the Bellville Magistrates Court yesterday. At an appearance earlier this week, Rose asked the court for an Afrikaans-speaking legal representative. However, yesterday she turned down the new lawyer and has refused to give instructions to advance the case. Then early winter rains have improved dam levels in the Western Cape. Water and Sanitation Department head in the Western Cape, Zanele Bila Mpurwira, says almost all dams recorded higher levels than at the same time last year. And the Vlerke Cup Theatre Awards will now be known as the Cape Town Theatre Awards. The announcement coincides with the release of nominees for the 61st ceremony. A total of 65 productions have been shortlisted across 23 categories. Taking a look at today's weather temperatures, Cape Town as well as Hermanus can expect a high of 18 degrees, Clan William 21 and Knysna 20. The top story at this hour, a year to the day since US President Donald Trump falsely accused South Africa of a white genocide. He yesterday accepted the credentials of the country's new ambassador, Ruth Meyer.
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0: Now, small businesses keep SA moving. They create jobs, uplift communities, and inspire others to dream bigger every single day. And while many of these businesses work hard behind the scenes, they deserve to be seen, celebrated, and supported. Now, that is why KFM 94.5 and Standard Bank Business and Commercial Banking love Wild Plum. Today, we celebrate with them with up to 50,000 Rand in cash. So yes, right now, the KFM crew is out at their store in Table Bay Mall for the official prize handover. Dylan, tell me, what is the vibe like over there?
1: Good morning, JC. The energies are high because despite the weather, we are celebrating with Standard Bank that is handing over a 50,000 Rand check to Wild Plum. And I'm telling you, it is absolutely amazing. We are here with the check and a bunch of flowers and the vibe is amazing. And what a way to start a weekend. You know what I mean?
0: This sounds fantastic. Can you please hand over to the owner, please? Ashley.
1: Of course, I'm standing with Ashley right now. Here you go.
0: Congratulations, Ashley. What can customers expect when they come to your store?
2: I thank you, Tracy, to you and to the KFM team as well as Standard Bank. We would just like to be very, very happy and excited that we won this. What clients can experience when they walk into one of our stores, they will have a full-on experience where they could purchase mushroom grow kits where they can grow their fresh produce at the comfort of their own home within 5 days. They can find mushroom supplements ranging from turkey tail, lion's mane, reishi, cordyceps. We do it in microdosing. We do them in capsule form. We do it in mouth sprays, in gummies, in oxygens. So anything you want, any wellness related to mushrooms, come to Wild Plum and you will find it there. I'm going to hand you over to Yumna, the founder of the business.
0: And what does this win mean for your business?
3: Thank you, Ashley, and thank you, Tracy, and the KFM True, and a huge thank you to Standard Bank. This win means a lot to us as a small business, not only for Wild Plum, but also for the mushrooms. The mushrooms have such a lot of health benefits, and trying to get it out there that we know that we can help people, and the mushrooms is a support. So this really means a lot, having us get on the radio and get people to know that where the stores are, where they can get the support, and just get the brand out there. That's really really instrumental in building a small business and for general people out there that are looking for something that can support and help them.
0: Oh, I love that. Congratulations again. And Dylan and the team, I hope you guys have fun. Oh, this is absolutely incredible. 50,000 Rand in cash. Thanks to Standard Bank Business and Commercial Banking.
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0: And that ends the show. Listen, it's been a week here. I've had such a good time. We've had epic world-changing women. We had Tuesday LaRue. We had Motivational Monday. And if you missed out on anything, primemediaplus.com has all the information and all the catch-up. So if you want to be inspired, that is the place to go. Thank you so much for joining me each and every day. If you are running this weekend, all of the best. We are very excited. And don't forget to tune in on Sunday morning from 5 till 7 to Sibongile Mafu and Dante Poole. They will make sure that you are updated and they will get you ready for the race. If you are running or even if you are just popping in to support our runners. All of the best to each and every one of you. Please do allow for a lot of extra travel time. Be patient out on the roads. And I hope you have a safe and lekker weekend. Ivy's up next.
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7: And welcome to Friday, my dudes. Lunch buddies, here we go. The weekend is here from a very cold and wet Cape Town. Welcome to KFM Lunch with me, EB Inglis, with you until 3 o'clock this afternoon. Yes, it's going to be all over your radio. Race weekend is here. After the show this afternoon, I'm going to actually brave the cold and wet and walk down to the stadium to go and get my race number at the expo. So very excited about that. Yes, I did bring my umbrella along, so it will be all good. But just very excited for the weekend. Very excited to get into this afternoon show. Some lekker music. The Friday Fast Track, a very interesting song this afternoon. Plus, of course, the e-screen, what you can watch this weekend in case you need to stay off your feet ahead of the race. And then also we get into the billboard bingo this afternoon. All of that to look forward to. But first, let us see what's happening on those roads. And surprisingly, even though it is wet weather, you would expect a little bit more action on the roads. But I've got nothing major other than roadworks on the N1 outbound at Lower Church with the left lane that is closed and those lane closures that are in place. And of course, for the Sanlam Cape Town Marathon happening this weekend, the main marathon obviously on Sunday, the road closures are started from 8 o'clock this morning all the way through until 3:30 on Sunday afternoon. And for a full list of those closures, you can either go to ewn.co.za or you can go to capetownmarathon.com. So plan ahead, stay patient out there, and if there's anything that I might have missed, 082-945-0940. As we get into the music, Charlie Puth and then Post Malone and Cher, good afternoon and welcome to Fridays.

Future and Strong Enough on KFM Lunch. And I remember that that song was part of a school year-end function where our class teacher actually mimed the words to Sher, and then we had to be a backup dancer. Fun times. But back to the music we go now on KFM Lunch with Mikasa and Rocket. We've got Beyonce coming up and Santana Maria Maria before we get to news.

0: Huntrix with Golden on KFM Lunch. Almost 12:30, news is on the way. Then music from David Guetta, DJ Kent and Dominic Neal. And then this week's Friday Fast Track featuring an artist that I didn't actually know about and I was introduced to by a colleague. So that's coming up in the next 10 minutes.
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it all. 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

0: DJ Kent and Dominic Neal with Love You Still on KFM Lunch. 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
1: And this is where I propose songs that I'd like to hear more often on the KFM 94.5 playlist, but we need your input where that is concerned, and you do that on our WhatsApp line. And my proposal for this week is Bella Kay, I Love It, I Love It, I Love It. Love the song so much that they named it three times. Yeah, and I know that this was featured on the KFM Top 40 with Carl Wastey, but before that, I never actually heard of this particular artist until one of my colleagues introduced me to her. And just in case you don't know her either, she's an American indie pop singer-songwriter based in Orlando, Florida, and she gained popularity last year with a debut single, The Sick, that peaked at number 33 on the UK singles chart. And a single, I Love It, I Love It, I Love It, which is what I'm about to play in the next couple of moments, became her first entry into the US Billboard Hot 100, peaking at number 17. It also charted in the UK at number 2, and it was released in January of this year as the lead single from her second EP, A Couple Minutes Out, and it gained traction on TikTok, of course, and reached number 1 in Ireland and Norway. It's amazing that this still happens to American artists, where they first gain traction outside of their own country before they're actually recognized inside the States. So I Love It, I Love It, I Love It is a pop song driven by guitar. In the lyrics, Bella Kay focuses on her internal conflict and turmoil from her desire to continue a relationship that she understands may be self-destructive. And this has become sort of a trademark which fans have quickly come to love about her, is that she is brutally honest in the lyrics of her song. So let me know what you think of this. All right, this is this week's Friday Fast Track. Let me know on the WhatsApp line, 082-945-0940. Bella Kay, I Love It, I Love It, I Love It.

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1: So this week's Friday Fast Track song was Bella Kay and I Love It, I Love It, I Love It. I'm glad to see that some of you also love it, love it, love it. And there was one message that said like, nah, it's too boring. What? And other messages saying that they appreciate the honesty, even though it's a very young artist, they appreciate the honesty in the lyrics. And like I said, that has become a bit of a trademark for her early on already in her career, what fans have come to love. So if you want to add it to your playlist, it's called Bella Kay. I Love It, I Love It, I Love It, spelled as one word. 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
7: Vir baie Suid-Afrikaners wat met bloedkanker of bloedafwykings leef, is 'n stamselskenker al enigste hoop op 'n tweede kans op lewe. 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

0: Faker Street and Anika Kiana with All I Wanted on KFM Lunch. Let's see what's happening on those wet roads. And in the latest update, I did see a WhatsApp from JC saying that he witnessed the truck carrying branches lose some of its load just before Old Oak turnoff direction Paul on the N1. Thank you very much for that. If you have another update for me, please let me know on the WhatsApp line. And then other than that, all that I have for you are the roadworks on the N1 outbound at Lower Church with lane closures that are in place. And then, of course, the Sanlam Cape Town Marathon that's happening this weekend, the main marathon on Sunday. The road closures started at 8 o'clock this morning and carries on until 3:30 on Sunday afternoon. For a full list of closures, go to ewn.co.za or to capetownmarathon.com. Coming up next, I've got music from Somber, Mr. Probs, and Ellie Goulding. And if there's anything else that you see on the roads out there, 082-945-0940. The music goes on and
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Ellie Goulding and Big Sean with Easy Lover on KFM Lunch. Now, I know I've got the e-screen coming up a little bit later on to give you my recommendations, but I saw the trailer to a documentary that I'm very interested in. The only thing that I'm afraid of is where am I going to watch it, because I don't believe that HBO Max is available yet for us in South Africa. So I'm hoping that some of the other places that are available what might have it for us. I don't know if DSTV might come through, but the Earth, Wind and Fire documentary. It's coming out on the 7th of June on HBO Max, but I'm hoping something can be done here for South African audiences, because that band is iconic and I really, really want to get some insight into their story. So go and check out the trailer on YouTube, Earth, Wind and Fire, the documentary that's coming out on the 7th of June on HBO Max. I'm very excited because the band has had a huge influence on not only myself and a few friends of mine as well, especially being a music artist myself. So I'm very interested to see. So if there are any local platforms that could pick that up, please hear my plea, because I really, really want to go and see that.

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1: 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Almost 1:30 and news is coming up in just a bit. And then I've got music from Clean Bandit as well as Sister Sisters and my recommendations as to what you can watch this weekend. That's coming up in the E-Screen in the next 10 minutes.
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2: Good afternoon. I'm Karen Ann Null. Cape Town is to reopen public participation on amendments to its 2026-2027 budget following a Western Cape High Court ruling that its tariff structures are unlawful. The court ruled the Metro's fixed charges for water, sewerage and citywide cleaning services are invalid and has ordered tariffs be based on measurable usage, not property value. Cape Town Mayor Jordan Hill-Lewis says lower and middle income households could now see an increase to their fixed water and sanitation charges, with costs for higher value properties being reduced.
3: This will have the effect of reducing property rates for many households in the lower and middle value bands, and that will mitigate the rise in fixed water and sanitation charges they will now face because of the ruling.
2: Finance Minister Ino Godongwana has told Parliament Treasury will target national and provincial departments that collectively owe municipalities more than 22 billion rand. Godongwana says boosting municipal performance and improving revenue collection for trading services are major priorities for Treasury this year. And MyCity Bus commuters may soon be paying a little more for their rides. The City of Cape Town has announced that it may increase the fares in the next 2 months. It says the fare increase amount will depend on the new diesel price, which will be announced in early June. Now, taking a look at today's weather temperatures, Cape Town and Hermanus can expect highs of 18, Springbok 19, Clan William 21 and Knysna 20 degrees. Recapping your top story at this hour, Cape Town is to reopen public participation on amendments to its 2026-2027 budget following a Western Cape High Court ruling that its tariff structures are unlawful.
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0: Well, if you don't feel like dancing, that's okay. Sisters and I don't feel like dancing. On my way into work this morning, however, I saw a guy that really felt like dancing, and he was on a bike. I kid you not, this guy, he was swerving through traffic, and if he was in a lane, he was like swerving from right to left. First, he took turns by taking both hands off the handlebars and fist pumping in the air, and then he took his feet off the rest. I was getting nervous for his part because it was raining also and the roads are wet, and clearly this guy probably had some earphones or something within the helmet because he was jamming. I just hope he got to his destination safely. Anyway, coming up next, in the next few minutes, we get into this week's e-screen.
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0: And here is some of what to watch on your favorite streaming platform and at the cinema this weekend. First up on Netflix, the series The Burrows. Gina Davis, Alfred Molina, and Bill Pullman star in this heartfelt action adventure about a crew of retirees who must take on a supernatural threat. Then there's Ladies First with Sacha Baron Cohen. An arrogant but charismatic ladies man finds his life of money, power, and casual flings upended when he wakes up in a parallel world dominated by women. And then there's the docuseries Kylie, and the three-part series uses Renaud's personal archives, home movies, photographs, and new interviews to examine her life and career. Then on Prime Video, you've got Tom Clancy's Jack Ryan Ghost War. The series might have ended after four seasons, but this is a new movie. John Krasinski reprises the role of the titular character and is reluctantly thrust back into the world of espionage when an international covert mission unravels a deadly conspiracy, forcing him to confront a rogue black ops unit. And then finally at the cinema, Star Wars, The Mandalorian and Grogu. After the Empire falls, The Mandalorian and Grogu, or Baby Yoda, help the New Republic battle dangerous Imperial warlords across the galaxy. Then there's the thriller Tuner. A talented piano tuner's life is turned upside down when he discovers that his meticulous skills for tuning pianos can equally be applied to cracking safes. And finally, there's Passenger. Weeks into their van life trip, a young couple witness a deadly accident and become hunted by a terrifying demonic force they can't escape. So those are all your options for this weekend. It's Passenger, Tuner, and Star Wars The Mandalorian and Grogu at the cinema. Tom Clancy's Jack Ryan Ghost War on Prime Video, and then Kylie, Ladies First, and The Burrows on Netflix. So let me know what you're going to watch this weekend.
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0: Steven Sanchez and Sweet Love on KFM Lunch. It is 12 minutes to 2. And coming up next, we're going to catch up with the KFM crew because they are out and about at the Race Expo for the Sanlam Cape Town Marathon. 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
0: And today, despite the weather, they are still out and about and bringing the vibes to the Sanlam Cape Town Marathon Race Expo at the DHL Stadium. Dylan, hello.
10: Hello, hello, Abby. How are you?
0: I am fantastic. I'm also excited to get down there after the show. Yeah. I need to go and collect my race number for Sunday. But what is the vibe and the atmosphere like at the DHL Stadium? Has the weather scared any?

0: anyone away?
1: Listen, despite the weather, Ibi, people are out in their numbers. They are ready. They're collecting their packs. And it's Giesel, man. There's a lot to do when you're walking through the DHL stadium. So much things to see, so much things to do. And I'm in awe of it all.
0: Okay.
1: I'm like, oh, my word.
0: Okay, now with all of those things to do, I mean, like you said, thousands of runners started yesterday already, and they're coming to collect their race packs. They're even doing some last-minute shopping. I don't know if they, you know, my shorts was torn. I need a new shorts. Maybe I need a visor. Maybe I need a racing shirt, or maybe I need to get my nutrition sorted and the fuel sorted for Sunday. But what are some of the coolest things that you've spotted so far at the expo?
1: Where do I even start? There's so many things. I'm like, I'm not even running. I want to buy me a new pair of shoes. I want to buy me a running shorts. I just also want to shop till I drop. But one of the most amazing things for me is the highlights of just the runners that are participating. You have these big banners with everyone's names that are participating this year. Then you have the engagement where people, the runners, can actually sign their name on these banners as well. There's vehicles outside where you kind of sign your name and sign inspiring words for the runners, for yourself maybe. So for me, that has been amazing. This just the engagement that the runners can participate in as they kind of collect their race packs, as they buy what they need to buy and prepare themselves for the race. And I think that's the amazing part this year, where we get to see the engagement really with the runners and the expo.
0: And that sense of camaraderie, that sense of community when it comes to an amazing event like this. And there are obviously several events. It's not just the big one that's taking place on Sunday. Tomorrow, there'll be obviously the peace runs and the trail run, but of the runners there, have you spoken to them? What are they most excited for?
1: They're excited to just participate, because this has been the race we've been waiting for, right? And they're just excited to participate. They've been training for the race, and I think especially the full marathon runners, they are ready. And I think even them more so is buying the, you know, gearing themselves up properly with the gear and the nutrition that they need. So I think that's the amazing part. Just the readiness that they're coming with, and the eagerness. Just been waiting for so long.
0: Yeah. And also, I'm glad the rain is getting itself out of the way today, because looking ahead to the weather over this weekend, it's going to actually be fantastic conditions. It's not going to be too hot. It's not going to be too cold. It's not going to be too windy. The rain is going to stay away. So it's going to be fantastic conditions. And especially after there was so much disappointment last year with it having to be cancelled, I'm sure they are bursting out of their skin to want to run this weekend, whichever event they are doing. But have they inspired you, Dylan, Adam, Lauren, the KFM crew, Cleo? Is anybody going to sign up next year maybe for one of the events?
1: I think we all ready, but more Adam.
0: Oh, really?
1: More Adam than anyone, because he's more than 40 person and just the fit person.
0: Adam might be the most athletic, you know, out of all the KFM crew. But listen here, you can also enter the 5K peace run at least next year, because you know what? You don't have to be athletic. You can just make it look good, you know? Just make it look good, Dylan.
1: That's my forte. Here we are, Evie. We make it look good. But you kind of twist my arm here to be like, you know what? There is options for you, Dylan. You don't have to.
0: Come on.
1: I'm here. I'm, like I said, I lean more to it looking good.
0: Okay.
1: Than anything else.
0: Well, Dylan, I'm not sure. Are you going to be at the Vibe Point on Sunday? Who of the KFM crew are going to be at the Vibe Point over the weekend?
1: It'll be myself. It'll be Adam and Lauren.
0: Okay.
1: So we will be there.
0: All right.
1: We'll be cheering you on.
0: Okay. So when I run past you on Sunday, please have the water ready or something. You know, have a little acusisto or something on when I run past you guys on Sunday.
1: Because it is a Sunday. It makes sense.
0: Exactly.
1: You know, and just cool enough tea for you. But what is it that you are doing, Ibi? What marathon are you taking place in?
0: The big one on Sunday. The big one on Sunday. Yeah.
1: No, then I'll make sure the Christmas are ready.
0: Thank you.
1: Just to fuel you up.
0: Thank you very much. I appreciate that. But not too much on the aniseed. I don't want soy brand now when I finish the loop of death. Okay. All right, Dylan.
1: No. I'll tell my auntie.
0: Well, there you go. The excitement is officially building ahead of an unforgettable race weekend in Cape Town. If you're heading to the Expo at DHL Stadium, keep an eye out for the KFM crew soaking up all the marathon magic, and don't forget to follow all the action across the socials using the hashtag JatorKFMCrew. Hey, as we get ready for race weekend, Ho Bien Na Ho. Here's Ella Henderson now, and Alibi and the Rudimentals.

0: Ella Henderson, Ruta Bentle, Alibi on KFM Lunch. Let's see what's happening out on those wet roads of the Western Cape. There is an accident at Tokai Road on-ramp to M3. Wait, let me just get the latest one here. I got another one here. Yep. Still that accident at Tokai Road on-ramp to the M3 northbound, where your vehicle left the roadway, and a crash at Robert Sobukwe Road and Delaray Modedam. Another accident at Stellenbosch Arterial and Symphony Way in Balha. So I spoke too soon earlier on when I said there's not much action, but now there is quite a bit, because obviously of the wet roads. And then slow moving traffic on the elevated freeway outbound due to that earlier roadworks at Lower Church Bridge. They should have been packing up around about now, so it should ease a little bit, but then obviously we get into the normal peak traffic for this afternoon. Then we also have those road closures for the Sanlam Cape Town Marathon, the full list of which you can find either at ewn.co.za or at capetownmarathon.com. They started at 8 o'clock this morning and carries all the way through to 3:30 on Sunday afternoon. But if there's anything else, 082-945-0940.
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0: And if you needed a little pick-me-up, here's Sabrina Carpenter now with Espresso, then Blue Ava Max and the Billboard Bingo.

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1: And who will hold the Billboard Bingo boss title, not just for today, but for the entire weekend? Because that is the blessing of winning it on a Friday afternoon. So two clues will lead us to a former Billboard number one song. And the first clue is about the artist. Second one is about the song title. You get both of them. You WhatsApp me the artist and song title to 082-945-0940. And you could be this afternoon's Billboard Bingo boss. So let's find out what clue number one is.
2: Clue number one.
1: Okay. I'm looking at this clue now, and I think Billboard Bingo Machine is trying to be generous here. This is a very easy clue, okay? The Piano Man. Come on. The Piano Man. Okay? You don't even need to, like, look that up. You should know it. Okay? The Piano Man. That is clue number one, and it's about the artist of this former Billboard number one song. Clue number two, about the song title, that's up just before news.

0: Marshmello and Friends on KFM Lunch. It is almost 25 past two and time for clue number two in this afternoon's Billboard Bingo that tells us about the song title.
1: Clue number two.
0: Okay, clue number two. The old genre of music remains. Okay, first clue was like easy, super easy. And I see on the WhatsApp line that you've gotten it. And no, it is not Stevie Wonder. But I'm looking at second clue. Can you guess now what the song title is? The old genre of music remains. That's interesting. Okay, 082-945-0940. Send me the artist and song title if you think you've cracked it. And if you have, hopefully you could be this afternoon's Billboard Bingo boss.
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6: Goeiemiddag, ek is Karen Annel. 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
7: We are alerting customers weeks ahead that they're not caught off guard and because families deserve time to adjust their monthly budget. As soon as national government confirms the diesel price in June, we'll give you the exact figure.
6: En alle oë is die naweek op die moederstad vir die Sanlam Kaapstad Marathon. 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Ibi, how are those legs feeling?
4: The whole way through, I'm just going to say ho be in a ho, ho be in a ho. And I was hoping to meet Elliot, but like he's going to be like way in the front and I'm going to be like way in the back.
6: No, we don't think so, but all the best.
4: Thank you very, very much. I appreciate that.
6: En nou, 'n laaste kykie na vandag se weerstoestande. Kaapstad en Riversdal bereik hoogtes van 18 grade, Vredendal 21, 17 vir Beaufort Wes en 19 vir George. Net weer jou hoofstorie die uur. Die publiek sal vanaf 27 Mei tot 10 Junie kans kry om hul mening te gee oor wysigings aan die stad Kaapstad se 2026-2027 begroting.
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0: Tasha Baxter and Fade to Black on KFM Lunch. 20 to 3, and coming up in a few minutes, I'm going to call my potential billboard bingo boss for this afternoon. And it could be you if you crack both clues this afternoon. And looking at some of the answers, I can comfortably say that it is not Uptown Girl, it is not Piano Man, and it is not, I guess that's why they call it the blues. We'll find out what the real answer is in the next few minutes. 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
0: Okay, let's go to Brackenfell and see if Teresa has cracked both clues this afternoon. Teresa, hello.
14: Hi, Evie.
0: All right, Teresa, how are you staying dry? Are you staying warm in this weather?
14: Yeah, Yeah, we are.
0: Okay, and you're busy with a school run this afternoon.
14: That's correct, yes.
0: All right, so let's see if we got through both clues this afternoon. Clue number one, this was about the artist, and I think this was the easy one out of the two clues, the piano man.
14: Yes, that's right. Yes.
0: The piano man was the clue, so who is the artist?
14: Billy Joel.
0: And then clue number two, this is about the song title, the old genre of music remains.
14: It's still rock and roll to me.
15: Bingo.
0: Well done, Teresa. That is spot on. I can see how some people might think it would be the song title. I guess that's why they call it the blues. But rock and roll, also an old genre that's coming on for decades now. So you got it spot on there, Teresa. Who do you want to say hi to awesome. This afternoon?
14: Just to my boyfriend, Marcellus. Who's at work?
0: Mm-hmm.
14: And to my two sidekicks in the car, Luke and Noah. What's up, baby?
0: Hey, what's up? Okay, that's awesome.
14: That's Noah. And to my Kumbaisuki work colleagues.
0: Oh,
14: And just everybody else.
0: You must tell me now, what does that mean, the Kumbaisuki colleagues?
14: You know what happens in a Kumbaisuki, EB?
0: Come on, the tea gets spilled. Okay. Hopefully one day I can join you guys for a little bit
14: anytime.
0: Of skimming. Okay. Well, Teresa, thank you so much for playing along this afternoon. Have yourself a wonderful afternoon. A fantastic weekend. And for the whole weekend, you get to carry the title of Billboard Bingo Boss. Well done. Yeah, there we go.
14: Baby.
0: You're most welcome. And here it is. It was number one for 2 weeks in July of 1980, Billy Joel. And it's still rock and roll to me.

0: more to me.
1: So there you go, Billy Joel. It's still rock and roll to me on KFM Lunch. This afternoon's Billboard Bingo song, number one for 2 weeks in July of 1980. And our Billboard Bingo boss, Teresa, out in Brackenfell. That is it for me. I'll be back again, not next week. I'm taking the week off traveling to Kenya. Next week will be my very first time, and I'm looking forward to that. And, of course, to every single runner taking part in the Sanlam Cape Town Marathon, whether it is the 5 kilometer peace run, whether it is the big one, the 42.2 Ks on Sunday. All the best to you. Have fun. All the preparation is done. Now you just need to go out there and enjoy it. We'll all be rooting for you along the way as spectators, and I'll be running there along with you as well on Sunday. Have yourself a fantastic one. Mitch Manyana is on the way next to fill in on the Flash Drive. Have yourself a wonderful weekend.
2: Let's go. 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
2: Well, welcome to it. It's just gone 3 o'clock. This is, of course, The Flash Drive. My name is Mitch Mike and I'm in for Carl today all the way till 7 p.m. Cassidy, what's up?
3: Hey, hello, how's it, Mitch?
2: How are you doing?
3: Yeah, I'm good. How are you?
2: This weather has got me down, so I'm not feeling too great because I wanted some sunshine.
3: Oh, really? Is that the type of person that you are? You like sun?
2: Yeah, I'm a summer baby. I was born in December. Okay. So when the sun is out, I am inside because I'm also scared of sun rays. But I love seeing it from afar.
3: Okay.
2: Okay. And knowing that I have the option to step out in some pluckies and socks. You know what I mean?
3: Yeah, I get you. Now, I'm a winter baby.
2: Okay.
3: So if you don't mind me, if we can just turn the music off for a bit. When I see this weather, all I think of is, and I don't know if you know the reference, but that's a Twilight reference.
2: Oh, sorry. I didn't. Team Jacob.
3: Edward, come on.
2: Oh, it's Team Edward.
3: Yes, a vampire with a lot of highlighter. Be so serious. Come on.
2: Oh, listen, it feels so good to be back. Of course, today's Friday, but it's also Bafana Friday. The closer we get to the World Cup, it's around the corner. How excited are you?
3: I am so excited. I'm on the edge of my seat.
2: It's going to be fantastic. And listen, as always, lots happening on the show. You could be a winner with clicks. And we've got something really cool that we're going to be launching with Take A Lot as well. And plus, some of your cool favorites are sticking around. There's something interesting happening with the call today.
3: Yes, there is.
2: I don't want to give away too much information, but it's going to be fun. You want to get involved and you need to save our number. It's very simple. It's 082-945-0940. And as you know, seeing that it's Friday, there is a tradition that happens every single week on the show, which is this one.
4: Mufasa. You know we finally here, right?
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4: it's Friday then.

0: One of my favorite songs right now, Olivia Dean, So Easy, right here on the Flash Drive. Welcome to it. 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
1: Here's a first look at your traffic. So there's some slow moving traffic on the elevated freeway outbound, as well as Helen Suzman Boulevard and Somerset Road due to the Marathon Expo, and an accident at Takai Road on ramp to the M3 northbound, where a vehicle has left the roadway, as well as another accident on Robert Sobukwe Road and Delaray Road in Mordedam, and another accident at Stellenbosch Arterial and Symphony Way in Balhar. Earlier on, I mentioned the marathon, and if you're thinking, what marathon? Well, the Sanlam Cape Town Marathon is happening this weekend, with the main marathon being on Sunday the 24th. There are some road closures that started this morning, might I add, and are going all the way through to 3:30 p.m. on Sunday. But for that full list, you can just visit ewn.co.za. So plan ahead and stay patient out there. As for your roadworks, well, they're on the N1 outbound at Lower Church. Lane closures are in place. My name is Cassidy Nicholson. If you have anything you'd like to add, then please feel free to WhatsApp me on 082-945-0940.

0: she's always flying the South African flag high. And in case you didn't know, as she travels the world, performs incredible stages, she has a bag of maize meal sitting in her purse. That is a true story. It's Tyler with ART. My name is Mitch McKenna. Welcome to it. This is, of course, the Flash Drive, and we are here to make you a winner.
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2: I'm good, thanks. And you, Mitch?
0: I'm fantastic, Queen. So, what is your winter beauty must-have? Put us on, please.
2: Okay, sure. So, I've got four.
0: Okay.
2: The first, it's going to sound like I'm promoting products right now, but I'm really not. These are really essential.
0: Yeah.
2: But the first is a Eucerin Aquaphor cream.
0: Okay.
2: You can put it on your lips or your face or whatever for dry skin. So, dry skin is my main issue in winter. So the other one is tissue oil.
0: Of course.
2: Gotta put that tissue oil on your body every day. And then there's a hydrating face spray that Clix has from Avène.
0: Okay.
2: And it's beautiful. It hydrates your face so nicely. So it's perfect to just carry around with you. And the last one, a little bit embarrassing to say, but it's dry shampoo because I prefer to wash my hair just once a week in winter. Like, I don't feel like doing it more often than that. So dry shampoo is amazing. And yeah, those are my winter essentials.
0: Fantastic. And listen, of course, for sharing that, you've won 2,500 Rand in Clix Club Card cashback with Clix. So congratulations, enjoy it, and maybe you can get those products.
2: Awesome. Thank you so much, KFM. Thanks, Mitch. So great to be on air. And yeah, appreciate it.
0: Thank you, Queen. Listen, have yourself a great weekend, yeah?
2: Thank you.
0: Awesome.
2: And you too.
0: Come on now. There we go. It's all about Clix. We go again next week for the week, so make sure you stick around.
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10: So there's some slow-moving traffic on the elevated freeway outbound, as well as Helen Suzman Boulevard and Somerset Road due to the Marathon Expo. An accident at Takai Road on-ramp to M3 northbound where a vehicle has left the roadway, and another accident on Roberts Bukwe Road and Delaray Road in Modderdam. Lastly, another accident at Stellenbosch Arterial and Symphony Way in Belhar. Some roadworks on the N1 outbound at Lower Church. There are some lane closures in place. My name is Cassidy Nicholson. If you see anything on the roads, please feel free to let me know. That is 082-945-0940.
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0: What a throwback. Justin Timberlake, Sexy Back, right here on the Flash Drive. Mitch Matyana in for Carl. So early on, you heard us talk about winter beauty must-haves with Clicks, and it sparked a deep memory because Seshini was talking about tissue oil and how she applies it. And you know the shine of tissue oil?
1: Mm-hmm.
0: Reminds me of when it was picture day at school, and my mom knew it was picture day that day, and then she would lather me in Vaseline. I look like a brand new cricket ball because I was bald too. And now I smell like petroleum jelly, walking those corridors, my tie all the way up to my neck, blazer on, shirt on, and a bag that's bigger than me.
1: Okay.
0: What a time.
1: Oh, I know. That just sparked that all too well.
0: You know that shininess. You can see our kids are shiny there, picture day. And then just before she'd drop me off, she'd be like, okay, practice your smile. And then I'd smile. She's like, no, don't smile like that. And I'll do another thing. Don't smile like that. And then, like, I'll pull a funny face and then she'll get annoyed. And then I'd pull my actual smile. She's like, yeah, go with that.
1: That one. That's the one.
0: And when the pictures come back, because obviously you get like a, we used to get like a little tester, like a little smaller photo, like tester photo.
1: No, you didn't.
0: Yeah, we did.
1: Really?
0: We did. We got these little tester photos so you can send to your parents before they buy the full.
1: Oh, yes.
0: They buy the full package.
1: Yes.
0: Because there's always the A4, the A2, the little key rings. What a time, man. You know what I mean?
1: Honestly, I feel like we need another picture day, man. Because I remember,
0: yeah,
1: right, you knew picture day, but like you felt cool if you had more than one picture.
0: That is true.
1: Do you know what I mean? Like, yeah. Oh, sorry, ma'am. They've called me. I need to go and take another photo or whatever it was.
0: Yeah.
1: And then you know what? Now not only are you in school uniform for the one photo, now you must get in your sports kit.
0: Yeah,
1: then you're part of the team.
0: Part of the team. But that's even here, even in corporate though, in a corporate level, when you have to come in and take your photos, your company photos. Now you're smiling there. You got your best fit out. Usually Jeff, who always runs 5K in the morning, comes in with these bomber jacket shorts and flip flops with. But then he comes down, stepping in a suit. You're like, yo, Jeff.
1: Yeah.
0: Is this you? You know, and then you can post that same photo for LinkedIn as well.
1: Yo.

0: picture has been the same for the past 10 years. It's not going to change. I don't look like that anymore.
1: Oh, lol.
0: Sorry, that just sparked my memory. Just that shininess. Oh, what a time. Listen, coming up, your chance to win a share of 100,000 Rand in spa voucher. Yes, this is thanks to Clover. All you have to do is head to KFM's Instagram or Facebook page at KFMZA. 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
3: Good afternoon. I'm Karen Annell. The city of Cape Town says it is moving to soften the impact of changes to its municipal tariff structure after a high court ruling declared part of its model unlawful. Mayor Jordan Hill-Lewis says proposed amendments to the budget, including a higher rates-free rebate and cost shifts, are aimed at protecting lower and middle-income households. But Good Party councillor Sandra Dixon says the city is simply repackaging costs, arguing its so-called 10% rates reduction was never real. Between January and March this year, a total of 5,181 people were killed across the country. This translates to a rate of about 57 people killed every day. The figure presents a 9.5% decrease from the previous quarter. However, Acting Police Minister Firoz Kachalia says the number is still too high. And a welcome shift in the Western Cape's water outlook as early winter rains have pushed dam levels higher across the province. The Department of Water and Sanitation says almost all major dams are sitting above levels recorded at the same time last year. Western Cape Water and Sanitation Head Zanele Bila Mapuriwa.
4: Cape Town water supply system is at 70.1% compared to 58.4% at this time last year.
3: On that note, clear skies have been forecast for parts of the province tomorrow with no rain expected. Cape Town peaks at 22, Vredendal 24, Hermanus 19, Worcester 23 and Knysna sees a high of 20. Recapping your top story at this hour, the City of Cape Town says it is moving to soften the impact of changes to its municipal tariff structure after a High Court ruling declared part of its model unlawful.
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0: It's some Saki teaming up with Jesse Clegg. See me through. I spoke to them a few weeks ago. Please go check out that interview. It's out on PrimeMediaPlus.com. Welcome to it. It is the Flash Drive. 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
9: So there's some slow-moving traffic on the elevated freeway outbound, as well as Helen Suzman Boulevard and Somerset Road due to the Marathon Expo. There's also an accident at Okavango and Brighton Road in Kraaifontein and an accident at Old Oak off-ramp onto the N1 inbound. Some roadworks on the N1 outbound at Lower Church. There are some lane closures in place. And the Sanlam Cape Town Marathon is happening this weekend, with the main marathon being on Sunday. There are some road closures. They started this morning and they are all the way through to 3:30 p.m. on Sunday. But for that full list, you can just head on over to ewn.co.za. My name is Cassidy Nicholson. 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
0: 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Ooh, I'm excited for this. All right, so I asked you to go to our social media, go check out the little Jator Dashing pack with Clover products in there. And we got our first individual on the line. Jeanette, how are you doing?
11: I'm fine, and yourself? How are you doing?
0: Look, come on now, Queen, look at you. All right, so I want to know from you, what is your guess?
11: 49.
0: Okay. Yay. Okay, 49. All right, that's a good guess. All right, Jeanette, we're going to come back to you. We've also got Lee. Lee, what is your guess?
12: Hi, guys. I think 725.
0: Ooh, okay. That's a good guess. We also got on the line. Let's go to our next person. Joy, what is your guess?
13: Hi, Lee. My guess is 68.
0: Guess is 68. All right. Cool. Three incredible guesses. Of course, I've got the answer right here. In that Jator Dashing, we had 66 Clover Custard Cartoons. Joy Queen, you know what that means.
13: Oh, my goodness.
0: Come on. Look at Joy. Yep,
13: wow.
0: That is true. You've won two stand tickets to the DHL Stormers versus Cardiff Rugby on the 30th of May. It's a knockout game, and we'll also include a 10,000 Rand spa voucher. Think of the groceries in this economy, Queen. Yeah.
13: Oh my goodness. Thank you so much.
0: It's a pleasure. Listen, also, you're going to be in luck because it is a knockout game. So these games here are going to be quite a vibe. It's going to be full. You're going to get the whole experience. Do you know who you're taking with you?
13: I don't know yet, but I'll find someone.
0: Yeah, there we go. Enjoy it. Congratulations. It's going to be a whole lot of fun. And of course, we're going to be backing the Stormers. Stormers, you're lekker done, yeah?
13: Of course. I mean.
0: Fantastic, Queen. Have yourself a good Friday, yeah?
13: Thank you so much.
0: Hey, it's only a pleasure. There we go. Join us again next week for another shot at winning, and keep watching at KFM's Instagram and Facebook so you can guess how many Clover products are inside the Jator Dashing boot. Come on.
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0: It's, of course, Cinnamon teaming up with Amy Jones in this one. It's called You and Me. 5 to 4 is the time. Welcome to it. This is The Flash Drive. My name is Mitch Matyana with you all the way till 7 p.m. As you know, this weekend, it's that big one. Cape Town is chasing to become Africa's first major, which is super exciting. Of course, a lot of road closures, as Cassidy has mentioned. But I've got a few friends that are running this year, because obviously last year was cancelled. So there's a few exciting faces I've been seeing on social media of people getting their numbers this weekend as well. How nice.
1: I know. Very nice.
0: Have you ever ran a marathon?
1: I have not.
0: But we're in the same boat. We're in the same.
1: Yes. But I am turning 30 soon, as you know, which means it's probably on the cards. I'm going to wake up one morning and go, I need to buy a pair of Oakleys and run a marathon.
0: So high chance we become a major next year. You want to tackle it?
1: Maybe. My mom already sent me a link.
0: To register. Nice. Let's do it. Let's both do it.
1: Okay. Are we going to be accountability buddies?
0: Okay. No, let's start with the 10K next year. Wait.
1: You know what?
0: We start with the 10K.
1: Let's do.
0: And then the following year, we do the full marathon.
1: Let's do the next race that comes out, we do a 5K.
0: Okay. And then we build it up.
1: And
0: then the pinnacle is the marathon. Cape Town's. Bang. Africa's major, and then we're there.
1: Exactly.
0: Okay.
1: Let's do that.
0: So that's the plan.
1: Okay.
0: So if you want to join us in this little challenge that Cassidy and myself set for ours on the 22nd of May, 2026, please jump on socials and keep us accountable.
1: Please.
0: Because it's going to happen.
1: And if you see us running and we're struggling, mind your business.
0: Just a little hoot to be like, oh, keep going.
1: Yeah, exactly. That's fine.
0: Listen to all the runners. Good luck for this weekend. It's so exciting.
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0: It's Jamie MacDonald, Left It in the River, KFM 94.5. Listen, coming up in the next 10 minutes, we've got an incredible thing to launch. We'll take a lot. How you can be a winner. It's fun. Cassidy and I are going to be playing a game that has been set up by Carl himself. So make sure you stick around and get involved in 082-945-0940.
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2: Toddlers still in hospital after shooting, and a brand new name for legendary theatre awards. Good afternoon, I'm Karen Ann Nell. A little girl is recovering in hospital after she was among several people injured in a shooting in Kraaifontein this past week. The 5-year-old girl was wounded in a shooting on Wednesday evening in Wallacedean at around 7 o'clock. 3 other people were wounded while 1 person was killed. Kraaifontein CPF chairperson Arifa Osman says the community has seen a surge in gun-related crimes, with the latest incident leaving residents deeply shaken.
3: Incidents involving firearms have caused fear, trauma and uncertainty within our communities and remain a serious concern. While investigations into individual incidents remain the responsibility of SAPS, it is clear that violence linked to criminal activity continues to impact residents and place lives at risk.
2: This as the police minister, Firas Gachalia, announced South Africa's murder rate has dropped by 9.5% quarter on quarter. Between January and March, 5,181 people were murdered across the country.
4: The figures that will be presented today are not just numbers and statistics. They are a mirror held up to our society. Behind every statistic is a traumatized victim, a distraught family, a community living in fear.
2: And the Fleur de Cap Theatre Awards will now be known as the Cape Town Theatre Awards. The announcement coincides with the release of nominees for the 61st ceremony. One of the founding directors of the non-profit set to oversee the awards, Tabu Makholo, says the event must continue despite the previous sponsor's withdrawal.
5: We felt them being the oldest theatre awards in the country, it was an award ceremony that we wanted to ensure continues to celebrate excellence in theatre within Cape Town.
2: The production Cats are leading the pack with 11 nominations. Islamadan, Luiso, The Fire Eater and Joseph and the Amazing Technicolor Dreamcoat both secured seven nominations. Actress Jill Levenberg has been recognized in the Best Supporting Actress category for Colleen, the musical, and comedian Mark Lottering is also among the nominees, earning a Best Actor nod for his role in the same production. Clear skies have been forecast for part of the province tomorrow, with no rain expected. Cape Town peaks at 22, Fredendal 24, Hermanus 19, Worcester 23, and Knysna sees a high of 20 degrees. Your top story at this hour. A little girl is recovering in hospital after she was among several people injured in a shooting in Kraaifontein this past week.
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0: Mr. Mio Kwai, you give me something. Happy Friday. Listen, a weekend of no KPIs, no Outlook, no Teams, no OneDrive. Look at you. Enjoy yourself. Close that laptop. Okay, you don't need to. That work WhatsApp group, put it on mute for the whole weekend and relax and pull yourself towards yourself. You know what I mean? Every day, you see that little, the Microsoft image of the ocean and the no. This weekend, put it away and finally relax. Unless you do a very important job, like emergency services, like please don't take my advice.
1: Within context.
0: Within context, you know
1: that's
0: what I mean.
1: That's what Mitch means.
0: That's what I mean. Listen, I got something cool from the homebodies to the tech heads to the self-care queens and outdoor enthusiasts. Everybody's take-a-lot cart says a lot about them. And if your take-a-lot cart has a certain vibe, then it most definitely has a song to match. 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So you could receive a massive shout out and dance all the way to the checkout with a 5,000 Rand Takealot voucher to shop Takealot's Thanks a Lot sale. To enter, it's very simple. WhatsApp a screenshot of you your filled up Takealot cart to 0829450940. As always, remember to add the keyword Takealot, your name and ID number. Then catch the flash drive next week, because from 3 p.m. we could create your cart's matching song and you'll dance your way all the way to the winnings. So Carl decided to leave this for us, Cassidy. I have no idea what it is.
1: Okay.
0: He's put his card together. There's a song. And you and I have to guess what are the items in his cart. So, yeah, that's what producer Beatrice has told me. So let's take a listen to this.

0: careful on the stairs, King.
1: That's so cool. Oh, my word. So that is Carl's Caught in a Vibe, in a song. I'm going to be honest with you. I only caught one item. I caught one item. That's it. So you're probably going to win this.
2: Fingers crossed. I spend every day with him.
1: Okay, I'll go first. The only thing that I got was the Osmo Pocket Digi camera. That's it.
2: Okay.
1: That's it. That's the only thing I got. I was just the song just sounded so good. Shout out to producer Jody. Like, that was like, I was vibing. I was like, okay. But yeah, then I was meant to focus on products, but that's all. Okay. What did you get?
2: So in the beginning, it mentions keeping his hair stiff. So clearly, my guy needs hairspray.
1: Hairspray, all right. Okay.
2: So I mean, you got a hairstyle like that. You gotta, you know, help it out. So hairspray, the DJI Osmo. Yes, I got that as well. He's got anti-inflammatories, vitamin powders, protein powders, all of those types of things. He's got a step stool because he needs to get up to the kitchen things. Yeah, so that was what I caught.
1: Oh, I think you won. So scores are in. Cassidy 3, Mitch 1.
2: Yeah, exactly.
1: So of course you can get involved next week and you'll be a winner. It's really that easy. So fill your card right now. Remember the keyword, take a lot, and send it through. Your name and ID number to 082-945-0940. In the meantime, spoil yourself by shopping your most loved items at Take a Lot's Thanks a Lot sale from the 25th of May till the 7th of June. 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
4: So before I get into the report, Mitch, we do have a message on the WhatsApp line from Julie, who mentioned that there are smash and grabbers on 35th and Epping Avenue in Elsie's by the school. So just be cautious as you drive over there and put all of your valuables out of sight. Now there's an accident on Old Oak off ramp onto the N1 inbound, and the travel times from the N1 outbound Cape Town to Brackenfell are estimated 50 minutes, as well as Cape Town to Somerset West right now on the N2 is around 55 minutes. And just a quick heads up, the Sanlam Cape Town Marathon is happening this weekend, with the main marathon being on Sunday. There are some road closures that started already from 8 a.m. this morning and are headed through all the way through to 3:30 p.m. on Sunday. For the full list of those road closures, you can find that on ewn.co.za. My name is Cassidy Nicholson. If you have anything else you'd like to report, then you know where to find me. That's the WhatsApp line, 082-945-0940.
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0: It's, of course, Robin S. Show Me Love. What a throwback. Welcome to it. It is The Flash Drive. My name is Mitch Matyana. Cassidy, I've realized over the past few days that there's no real unique childhood experience, because I was speaking to someone and I was like, oh, when I was younger, I used to watch raindrops fall on my window and I would have a favorite raindrop and I would be going on and be like, win.
1: Yes.
0: And my favorite raindrop never won. Did you do that too?
1: Yes, but my raindrop did win because I knew how to pick him. Yeah. Either that or you look out a car window and you're like, yo, I'm in a music video.
0: Exactly.
1: You know what I mean?
0: You stand, Dido, thank you, is playing and the raindrops are falling on your window. Or simply having that impulsive decision of taking your pencil and just putting it through your eraser. Why? I don't know. I don't know. And it's got me thinking, there were certain cool things that you did in your childhood. What would you bring back? 082-945-0940. Do you have something from your childhood that
1: would bring back?
0: Me personally?
1: Yeah.
0: Remember Three Sticks?
1: I was going to say Ingle Angle Silver Bangle.
0: Ingle Angle. Was that, you played all the time?
1: Okay. So Three Sticks, I remember we didn't play Three Sticks. We played Three Shoe.
0: Oh, because then you line up the shoes. The same thing. Yeah, right.
1: But we played Ingle Angle, right? Where you either take two shoelaces or whatever. It's a game for three. You got two people standing on each side.
0: And then you
1: take the elastic band. And then one person. It's like, I want to say it's like double dutch for people who don't know how to double dutch. So you stand and you're like Ingle Angle Silver Bangle.
0: Yeah.
1: Inside, outside, inside, on.
0: And then your feet jump.
1: And then you land on the Class. Two sides of the elastics,
0: Class.
1: Right? But then you know what? Every single time you must go higher and higher and higher.
0: Hectic.
1: Yo, it is. Even now, I'm getting excited. I'm like, let's go.
0: We were building athletes. You know what I mean?
1: We were training.
0: What a time. Yeah, because I was never the stretcher when it came to, you know, Three Sticks.
1: Yeah.
0: Because my tiny legs couldn't. You know, I'm top heavy. I'm pin pop. So I can't. All the way to
1: Mitch,
0: the end.
1: You can do so much more than you think you can.
0: So,
1: I am half your size, and Three Shoes was my game.
0: Come on.
1: I'm telling you, you got small legs, but they hit the ground twice as fast.
0: We could have sent you to the Olympics for long jump.
1: All I'm saying.
0: So please take to WhatsApp right now, 082-945-0940. Something from your childhood you would bring back. Send it through.
1: So there is an accident at Industrial Ring Road in Paro Industrial, and the travel time on the N1 outbound Cape Town to Brackenfell is an estimated 50 minutes, and Cape Town to Somerset West on the N2 is currently 50.

0: Church, there are some lane closures in place, and the Sanlam Cape Town Marathon is happening this weekend, with the main marathon being on Sunday. The road closures started this morning at 8 a.m. and end on Sunday at 3:30 p.m. But for that full list of road closures, just visit ewn.co.za. So plan ahead and stay patient out there. My name is Cassidy Nicholson. If you have anything else you'd like to add, you know my number, 082-945-0940.
1: Goeiemiddag, ek is Karen en Nel. 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
2: So I've decided not to wait until August for the final report of the Madlanga Commission, because the areas that require a systemic reform, what we're calling the reset, that's already very clear.
1: Intussen sê Finansies Minister Enoch Godongwana dat die tesorie vanjaar gaan fokus op die werk van munisipaliteite en om hul invordering van inkomste te verbeter. 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
3: Hey, very good afternoon to you. I'm Kieran Thompson. We kick things off in the world of football, starting in the Premier League, where a new managerial era will begin in Manchester next season. Man City have confirmed that Pep Guardiola will step down from his role after a trophy-laden decade at the Etihad. The Spaniard has won 20 trophies during his time with the club and will now take up the role of global ambassador for the City Football Group. In the radar of the City, Manchester United have confirmed the appointment of Michael Carrick as their new head coach, with the former midfielder signing a deal until 2028. This was after he steadied the ship since his arrival at Old Trafford, where he's also secured a return to the Champions League as well as a third place finish in the Premier League. Elsewhere in the footballing world, Spanish defender Cesar Azpilicueta will retire from the professional game at the end of the season with Sevilla, as the former Chelsea captain hangs up his boots following a successful 20-year career. He won two Premier League titles, the UEFA Champions League as well as the UEFA Europa League, on two occasions. We sidestep to rugby now, where the Lions and Springboks suffered a big blow in the scrum-off department. Morne van den Berg will be on the shelf for around 4 to 6 months, meaning he'll miss the United Rugby Championship playoffs as well as the majority of the Test rugby season with a bicep injury. SA Rugby magazine actually called it a crappy blow, which is a nice play on words, with the 28-year-old undergoing surgery on Wednesday and is the latest setback for the Lions ahead of their maiden URC quarterfinal after utility forward Ruan Fente, he recently underwent knee surgery. And finally, in the cricketing world, the Gujarat Titans booked their spot in qualifier one of the IPL, courtesy of an 89-run win over the Chennai Super Kings on Thursday. Today's clash sees a top-of-the-table battle between the third-place Sunrisers Hyderabad and the Royal Challengers Bengaluru, with the Sunrisers opting to bat first after winning the toss and after 6.5 overs at 70 for 1. Kieran Thompson, Eyewitness News Sport.

0: It's Doja. Doja Cat, to be specific. Jealous Type, 20 to 5 is the time. Welcome to it. This is, of course, KFM 94.5. I'm deep in my nostalgia bag, Cassidy, because, you know, sometimes when you sit back, maybe have conversations with friends that you haven't seen in a long time, you know, and then you give them the occasional Cape Town thing of, oh, we should do lunch, knowing that lunch is never going to happen. Sometimes
1: lunch. It's a coffee.
0: Is it a coffee? Oh, we say lunch.
1: No.
0: We should do a lunch.
1: We should do a coffee.
0: We should do a lunch.
1: No, never happens.
0: But through that, though, is the amazing conversations and maybe stories that you share of the certain things and the nonsense that you used to get up to as a teenager, maybe in the streets of Cape Town. Hectic. It's so, because now you're like a full grown adult, have a family and everything. And then just those certain conversations start sparking up certain memories and maybe places you weren't meant to be in. You know what I mean?
1: You start realizing that the theme song of your life is Sade. There must have been an angel by my side.
0: Because there were a few close calls. Yo!
1: That's what I'm saying.
0: And then all of a sudden, like, you know, I look at some of my friends, they automatically go into parenting stage. And I'm like, but I remember you
1: right.
0: And how you used to be. And now all of a sudden, it's like the roles are quite different. It's funny. It's so hilarious.
1: Yeah. No, totally. I kind of don't know what to do with myself.
0: Yeah.
1: When my friends are like disciplining their kids.
0: I'm not going to lie.
1: I've been in those rooms.
0: And I know I shouldn't be like this because, yo, this is a serious time. I'm holding back a lot.
1: No, me too.
0: I'm holding in
1: how
0: a lot
1: because
0: I'm like,
1: serious?
0: How are you so serious?
1: I remember being in high school with these same people when the teacher tried to confiscate their phone. And
0: you know
1: like,
0: what I mean?
1: Ma'am.
0: But ma'am. It's always me.
1: You can't take my phone. My mom pays my contract. Ma'am. You know
0: what I'm saying? Oh, man, it's so funny. Listen, I hope you are deep in those conversations, connecting with some old friends, man. I think that's always nice. 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
1: So there is an accident at Industrial Ring Road in Paro Industrial, and the Sanlam Cape Town Marathon is happening this weekend, with the main marathon being on Sunday. There are some road closures, a few which started this morning already and are carrying through all the way through to Sunday at 3:30 p.m. But for that full list of road closures, you can visit ewn.co.za. My name is Cassidy Nicholson. If you have anything else you'd like to add to the traffic report, then just pop me a WhatsApp on 082-945-0940.
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0: Louis Fonsi, Justin Bieber, Despacito, KFM 94.5, welcome to it. This is, of course, the Flash Drive, Mitch Matiana, end for call. Now, listen, I need you to make it a My Woolies weekend. You could win a 5,000 Rand Woolworths voucher this weekend. It's about all three-day deal. All you have to do is snap a pic of your Woolies goodies, post it on X, Facebook, or Instagram, tag at Woolworths _ SA and at KFMZA using the hashtag My Woolies Weekend, and we could be calling you back on KFM 94.5. 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
8: Okay, hold on. Hear me out. Hear me out.
0: What's up?
8: I'm going to pitch something to you because I don't believe we can go into traffic just yet.
0: Okay.
8: Every day, we do a segment called The Call.
0: Right.
8: Mind you, myself and Beatrice have had reasons why we haven't been able to attend, you know, work that day. And Carl says, no, the call must go on.
0: So
8: I am asking you, it's only fair. Carl can't be here today. The call must go on.
0: And you know what's funny? Wherever he is, he can actually hear this. So I'm citing this, and it's confirmed. The call will continue after traffic. Come on.
8: Okay, so thank you for that, by the way, Mitch. An accident at the N1 outbound at Sable Road and another accident at the N1 outgoing by the R44. Travel time on the N1 outbound Cape Town to Brackenfell is an estimated 50 minutes, while Cape Town to Somerset West on the N2 is around 55 minutes. My name is Cassidy Nicholson. If you have anything else you'd like to add to the traffic report, then please, you know where to reach me on the WhatsApp line. That's 082-945-0940.
0: There we go. All right. So let's call up someone. How this works is we get a random person from the WhatsApp line. We play them three songs picked by the individuals in this room, and they decide what the song will be after news. And let's, before we get there though, before we get to news, let's give Julie a call. Yo, everything, it's Carl. Carl's trying to figure
8: it's
0: out.
8: It's live radio. These things exactly. happen.
9: Yes.
0: There we go. Okay. Here we go. I got Julie. Oh, I'm excited for this. Is she going to pick up?
8: Fingers crossed.
0: Julie?
10: Hello.
0: How are you doing, queen?
10: Hey. Well, thank you. How are you?
0: I'm fantastic, of course. You've been picked from our WhatsApp line for the call today. You'll decide what song will be coming our way before we jump into news. Are you ready?
10: Oh, my word. Yes, I am.
0: Okay, so the first one's coming from Cassidy.
8: Yes. So, listen, it's one of those days where you just feel a little nostalgic. Mm. So I'm feeling a little bit of George Michael, Fast Love.
10: Ooh.
0: Hey.
10: Ooh.
0: That's a great choice.
8: Thank you.
0: Hello, Cassidy. All right. Julie, what do you think of that one?
8: Thanks.
10: I love it.
0: Okay, Petrus, your turn.
9: Okay, so Julie, I also chose an iconic song. The song that I chose is from none other than Tina Turner, and I think she puts it best. Julie, you are the best.
0: You're simply the best.
10: You win.
8: Wait,
9: Julie, before you make a decision, there's one more song, okay?
10: Yeah.
9: So, in Carl's absence...
10: But that's my favorite.
9: We have to be fair. We need to play you Carl's song as well. So, in Carl's absence, he won the call yesterday, which means that he needs to get a new song.
0: Yeah.
9: And he normally chooses the songs for myself and Cassidy.
8: Yeah.
9: So it was only right that we chose a song for him, right?
0: Yes.
9: And I know he had a soft spot for this girl called Rachel Stevens. Now, if you ask who she is, she's from a band called S Club 7.
8: Ooh.
9: And they had a little song called Never Had a Dream Come True.

0: hold on. I'm going to be honest with you. I know Tina Turner is your favorite. But there's something about the song, man, matching this vibe.
1: No, don't.
0: I'm just saying.
1: No, listen, you don't have to be his fighter.
0: I'm neutral.
2: You don't have to be a fighter. So, Julie, you heard all three songs. You have to choose which one of the three you want to listen.
3: And I really didn't feel the last one. It's a nice song, but I didn't feel it.
1: It's
2: of
1: course.
2: Okay. It's still your choice which one you want, Julie.
0: So which one, Julie?
3: No, I'm simply the best.
0: Oh, there we go. Tina Turner wins the call on this Friday. Julie, thank you so much. Is there anyone you'd like to say hello to?
3: To my best friend, Janine, who does the most amazing rendition of the song. So that's why.
0: Come on now. I love you, Queen. Have yourself a fantastic day, yeah?
3: You guys too. Thank you.
0: Bye.
3: Bye-bye.
0: All right. So the call will come up right now.
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5: Good Party slams Cape Town's budget costs, and Kai the Turtle returns to sea. Good afternoon, I'm Karen Ann Nell. The Good Party says the city of Cape Town is simply repackaging costs and claims its so-called 10% rates reduction was never real. This comes as the city of Cape Town says it is working to soften the impact of changes to its municipal tariff structure after a High Court ruling declared part of its model unlawful. Mayor Jordan Hill-Lewis says proposed amendments to the budget are aimed at protecting lower and middle income households. Carlo Peterson has the story.
6: Good Party councillor Sandra Dixon says residents were misled, warning lower and middle income households are still facing higher fixed charges for water and sanitation, while some higher value properties may benefit. Dixon argues shifting cleaning costs back to property rates won't amount to relief and has called for greater transparency before the public participation process begins next week.
7: For months, the city insisted that its budget model would protect households, and today it admits that lower and middle income households may face higher fixed water and sanitation charges.
6: Dixon warns cutting one charge while increasing another does not constitute real relief, but rather a repackaging of costs for ratepayers. Carlo Peterson, Eyewitness News.
5: The Department of Health says two strains of the poliovirus have been detected in wastewater samples at a treatment plant in Cape Town. The detection follows routine population-wide surveillance by the National Institute for Communicable Diseases. However, no human cases have been identified, and the department says this does not constitute a high-risk public health event. And the Two Oceans Aquarium has released a rehabilitated loggerhead turtle into protected waters. The turtle named Kai was found on a beach with minor injuries and taken to the Turtle Foundation at the aquarium. Sea turtle vet Bernice Van Hastien says Kai developed a lung infection, leaving one lung permanently larger than the other, which has affected its ability to float. But after 6 years of rehabilitation, Kai has finally been released into the De Hoop Marine Protected Area without any prosthetics.
8: Instead of weighing down the side that's higher up in the water, we decided to try and lift the lower side up by using a high-density foam from an animal prosthetic specialist. But towards the end of last year, we removed the final device, and then we found that he was able to maintain his balance at last.
5: Clear skies have been forecast for parts of the province tomorrow with no rain expected throughout. Cape Town peaks at 22, Frederikdal at 24, Hermanus at 19, Worcester at 23, and Knysna sees a high of 20 degrees. Recapping your top story at this hour, the Good Party says the city of Cape Town is simply repackaging costs and claims its so-called 10% rate reduction was never real.
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0: And of course, just in case you missed it today, the winner of the call went to Beatrice. A huge shout out to Julie for selecting the song, and it's only fitting to play it on a Friday. It's Tina Turner, Simply the Best.

0: It's Britney Spears, Toxic, KFM 94.5, Mitch Matiana, InfoCall. Listen, no flash word today. It will return on Monday, okay? So make sure over the weekend you brush up on your general knowledge skills and then you'll be in the shot to play at 5:15 on Monday afternoon. Now, Cassidy, I came across an interesting article. Coming up in the next few months is not only the World Cup, but there's another World Cup that's around the corner. The Tiramisu World Cup.
1: Now this.
0: Are you a fan?
1: Am I a fan?
0: You like tiramisu?
1: Can I just tell you, one day when I eventually get married, yeah, that will be
0: the dessert.
1: My wedding cake.
0: Mm. I'm not a huge, like, it's all right. To
1: it's
0: me
1: okay.
0: Personally,
1: it's you can like, have wrong right. opinions. I don't mind.
0: I can have wrong opinions. So the World Cup's coming around. So every year what they do is they invite people from around the world and you can pull through, you get a pass, and then you can just taste so you can be a judge. They give you a score, like a card, mm-hmm. and then you walk around and then you can just eat tiramisu the whole day and judge which one's the best.
1: Banging.
0: See, now for me personally, if there was like a South African version of that, I would want to be, you know, the milk tart specialist.
1: Okay. You okay. Know? That's
0: so
1: fine.
0: So everyone prepares their own milk tart or South African desserts and they go, Mitch, you can go taste. Then I can be like, give you the textures. I'll turn into Gordon Ramsay.
1: I'm going to say something controversial.
0: Go for it.
1: Take it as you may. I would froth if I could be a trifle taster. Oh. I love a trifle. Ah. I love a trifle.
0: You've lost the room, Cassidy.
1: No, I have not.
0: You've lost the room,
1: Listen,
0: Cassidy.
1: Listen, it's niche. Trifle it's thing. Niche, and I'm into it. It's fine. Once again, you can
0: so
1: have that wrong
0: was, so
1: opinions.
0: That'd be, so you'd be like a specialist in that?
1: I just feel like peppermint tart's cool, but trifle's banging.
2: I have a question, Cassidy.
1: Mm-hmm.
2: They all taste the same once they're in your mouth. So what's the point of being a trifle tester?
1: Listen.
2: They all are going to go diemakar in your mouth.
0: Bread
2: all,
0: jelly.
1: No, listen. You guys can keep talking.
0: Fruit in a can.
1: All food.
3: Literally.
1: All food is the same once it's in your mouth. I mean, I could put every tiramisu in my mouth. It's all the same. It's all mixed once it's in there. But there are notes. There are notes there are that notes. You pick up. You're like, oh, that one's got a little bit more hazelnut. Oh, that person added a little bit of
0: trifle specialist.
1: That's what I'm saying. A little bit more vanilla. Okay. That's a brandy custard, not a vanilla custard. Okay.
0: So that's how you pick up. What about you, Karen? What would you specialize in if you had to be like a taster?
2: Can I say wine or are we not
0: talking? What happened? It's after five. It is after five. I think we can give definitely.
2: Yeah.
0: Would you have the great palate for it?
2: Yes.
0: I'm not going to lie. I'd be faking it when I go to these places. I don't know what I'm doing.
1: Oh, yeah?
0: Yeah. But I can smell the notes, like the smell. Mm. I can get the smell. But then sometimes, I'm going to be honest, sometimes I hear, you'll catch a little note of chocolate, berries. You'll also catch you know, different such. I'm tasting peanut butter. I'm tasting Hall's concentrated juice. I smell Oros. Why this is a cab serve. Why am I smelling Oros? I never get those notes. So,
1: oh yeah, it's okay.
0: If you could be a specialist in something, maybe they ask you to be a judge to taste these things, jump on the WhatsApp, let us know. Let's have fun. 082-945-0940.
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6: So there's an accident at the N1 outbound at Sable Road and another accident at the N1 outgoing by the R44. Travel time on the N1 outbound Cape Town to Brackenfell is an estimated 40 minutes, whilst Cape Town to Somerset West on the N2 is around 40 minutes. The Sanlam Cape Town Marathon is happening this weekend, with the main marathon being on Sunday. The road closures are started, well, they started this morning, I should say, and they're going all the way through to 3:30 p.m. on Sunday. For the full list of those closures, you can just visit ewn.co.za. My name is Cassidy Nicholson. If you have anything you would like to add to the report, then just pop me a WhatsApp on 082-945-0940.
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0: It's, of course, Timo ODV, Find My Way, right here on KFM 94.5. My name is Mitch Matyana. If you're an expert taster, they gave you the opportunity to go out there, taste anything, and, of course, you were the main judge. What would you taste? 082-945-0940. Early on, of course, I said milk tart. Guys, I also want to add potato salad.
1: You have mentioned potato salad.
0: I've been saying this because I know a good potato salad. Can I make a good potato salad? No. But I know how to taste a good one. Think about it. Most of the things that like we are expert tasters in, there's a high chance that we're not really good at making it. You know what I mean?
1: Okay, you speak for yourself.
0: Can you make a good tiramisu?
1: I cannot.
0: You know what I mean?
1: No, I got her. Okay, let me finish.
0: Yeah?
1: I don't bake. That's the thing. Okay. I don't bake. I think there's a science to it. So I'm going to let people who are good at baking be good at baking.
0: Okay.
1: I very rarely eat sweet food. So I love savory.
0: Yes.
1: And this is going to sound so vanilla.
0: Please go for it.
1: But I will taste your salad. I will taste your Mediterranean salad with your olives and your feta cheese. And you know what I mean? I can tell you, oh, cos lettuce, really? Out of all of the lettuces, you chose cos lettuce. Oh, that's a choice.
0: We asked you to take to WhatsApp and this is what you had to say.
2: I'm totally with you on that, Cassidy. And in fact, for my 21st birthday, that's exactly what I had. Trifle instead of cake. Mm, cake's boring. Yes. Trifle always wins.
3: If there was a competition that I could judge at, it would be braai broodjies. But not just how the braai broodjie tastes, it's how you make it.
1: Yes.
3: How much of cheese do you put on it? Does the cheese melt over? Does it not? Do you burn your braai broodjies? Do you just tap it one, two off? Like, I'll be a judge of that.
4: Hi, everybody. If I could specialize in something, I'd be a taste judge. It would definitely be good old-fashioned spaghetti bolognese.
0: Okay.
5: You know, one thing that I would be a good judge for South Africa when it comes to South African puddings is a malva pudding.
0: Ooh. Yes.
5: I like me a sticky malva pudding.
6: I think if I need to be a taste taster, it will be Turkish delight. Oh, there's nothing as nice as the rose flavor one. But to be honest, all of them are very nice.
0: Specialist, not a fan of Turkish delight. No, say something. Let's hear your take on Turkish delight. Let's hear it.
1: It tastes like a bath bomb.
0: Come on, no, man. No.
1: What do you mean you're going to eat a lush bath bomb?
0: I love Turkish delight. I love it. You know what I hate?
1: Mm.
0: Sweet corn.
1: Okay, now you're just being rude.
0: Miss me with sweet
1: what
0: corn.
1: What happens if someone comes to you, they give you potato salad that's got sweet corn in it?
0: That's a fail. Thank you for coming. Your participation is appreciated, but I'm not going to even touch that. I'm not even going to look at it. I'm walking right past. Because what do you mean, potato salad and sweet corn as a mixture?
1: I mean, I'm just saying, people are experimenting.
0: That'd be crazy.
1: You know?
0: That'd be crazy.
1: Let them live.
0: Listen, keep your messages coming. 082-945-0940. As you know, the Cape Town Marathon is happening this weekend, so roads are going to be hectic. So let's take a look at what's happening on them right now.
1: So what we are seeing right now is an accident at the N1 outbound at Sable Road and another accident at the N1 outgoing by the R44. Some travel times. On the N1 outbound, Cape Town to Brackenfell is an estimated 40 minutes, whilst Cape Town to Somerset West on the N2 is around 40 minutes as well. My name is Cassidy Nicholson. If you have anything else you'd like to report, please feel free. My number is 082-945-0940.
7: Goeiemiddag, ek is Karen Annel. Eksamens by die Universiteit van Wes-Kaapland is vandag opgeskort weens studentebetogings. 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
8: For all students who have an opportunity, especially those who might have been prejudiced by the conditions caused by the maintenance issues, to be able to write their exams without being affected.
7: Die voormalige openbare beskermer Thuli Madonsela sê die landse grondwet het nie aan die verwagtinge van 30 jaar gelede voldoen nie toe die land 'n grondwetlike demokrasie geword het. 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

0: bevraagteken of die landse wette tot die voordeel van alle Suid-Afrikaners is. 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
1: We are alerting customers weeks ahead that they're not caught off guard and because families deserve time to adjust their monthly budget. As soon as national government confirms the diesel price in June, we'll give you the exact figure.
0: Dis môre deels bewolk oor dele van die Karoo en Suid-Kaap, maar dit klaar later op. 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Net weer jou hoofstorie. Eksamens by die Universiteit van die Wes-Kaapland is vandag opgeskort weens studentebetogings.
2: Of course, before we go into some sports, Cassidy, there's been more voice notes that's been coming through. And I do want to play them because people are people are so interesting with everything that they're doing. Because, you know what, I get it. You know, everyone wants to be a taster. And some of these are quite interesting.
3: No. You guys can taste braai broodjies and turkey's delights and malva pudding and whatever you want to do. I want to be a taste judge for beer. Beer. I just want to taste every beer that's on the market. Crafted beer, lagers, it doesn't matter, stouts. I want to be a taste judge for beer.
2: Oh, I love it. And of course, someone who can be judged with all things sports is, of course, KT.
4: Good afternoon. I'm Kieran Thompson. We get started on the tennis courts in Germany, where the semi-finals of the Hamburg Open are up and running. 22-year-old Ignacio Bouzet booked his place in the final with a convincing 6-1, 6-4 success over Alexander Kovacevic in the first semi-final this afternoon. The Peruvian will now be competing in his maiden ATP Tour final. That second semi-final sees Alex de Minaur taking on Tommy Paul, which is set to get underway in a few moments. Speaking of firsts in the game of tennis, we head to the women's game now, where Emma Navarro made it to her first WTA clay court final, beating Anne Lee 6-1, 6-3 in Strasbourg. Over to the world of football now. Pep Guardiola believes it's the right time to end his decade of dominance at Manchester City after the club confirmed that Sunday's clash at home against Aston Villa will be his last match in charge. Here's what the Spaniard had to say when he addressed the media earlier today.
5: Really satisfied, I don't know the right words, really satisfied, happy and proud, and have been an experience, I would say, maybe of my life, otherwise it wouldn't have been 10 years, so I cannot be more grateful for the amount of love and affection that I had, not today, these days, you know, for many, many years and nothing else.
4: On the other side of Manchester, Michael Carrick was appointed as the new permanent head coach of Manchester United after impressing as the interim boss. Carrick seems to have revitalised the club and helped them, the Red Devils that is, secure a third place finish in the Premier League. In the world of mixed martial arts now, former UFC middleweight champion Dricus du Plessis hinted that his next fight will be announced within the next 2 weeks. Rumours suggest that he could face Kamaru Usman, but only time will tell. And finally, in the IPL, the Sunrisers Hyderabad are up against the Royal Challengers Bengaluru for a place in the top two with the playoffs right around the corner. Abhishek Sharma went to 50 off 20 balls before he was out two balls later for 56. Heinrich Klaassen, on the other hand, he just about went to 50 off 23 deliveries with the Sunrisers now 210 for 3 after 16.2 overs. Kieran Thompson, Eyewitness News Sport.

0: It's Monarch with Panorama, Flash Drive, KFM 94.5. Mitch in for Carl, if you were a professional judge in a tasting competition, what are you tasting? 082-945-0940. Let's wrap things up.
1: I want to be a taste tester for Wagyu steaks. So,
0: I'm going to taste the Wagyu. That's me. I want to be that, bro. I've never tasted Wagyu. I've had a Wagyu burger, but I've never had the steak.
2: Ooh.
0: Is it good?
2: Yeah, you're sleeping.
0: Apparently, it's like the process for Wagyu is something else.
2: Yeah, no, listen, the marbling on that, it's delicious.
0: Okay.
2: Do yourself a favor.
0: I need to give it a try.
2: Surely.
3: If I have to be a taste tester, it would be, for a roti and a butter chicken curry.
0: Yeah.
3: And a kiskimi kaviscon on the side.
0: Yes, sir. Me too. Me and rutis, and then you use it as a little spoon so you can scoop up the butter chicken.
2: Sure, that sounds delicious.
0: You know what I mean?
2: Mm.
0: So thank you very much for all those incredible messages coming through. Look at you. You made us all hungry. So I hope dinner is sorted this Friday evening.
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0: After a week of clues, close calls, and Grogo hunters searching across the Cape Town, the hunt has finally come to an end. So, massive congratulations to Siobhan Dick, our grand prize winner. 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
2: So it's currently an accident at the N1 outbound at Sable Road. Another accident at the N1 outgoing by the R44 and some travel times. On the N1 outbound, Cape Town to Brackenfell estimated at 40 minutes, whilst Cape Town to Somerset West on the N2 is also 40 minutes. The Sanlam Cape Town Marathon is happening this weekend, with the main marathon being on Sunday. Road closures started at 8 a.m. this morning and are going to carry on all the way through to Sunday at around 3:30 p.m. So for that full list of road closures, you can find it at ewn.co.za. Plan ahead and stay patient out there. My name is Cassidy Nicholson. If you have anything else you'd like to let me know about, then just send me a message on our WhatsApp line, which is 082-945-0940.
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0: It's one of the biggest songs on the internet. It's Tame Impala. It's called Dracula. The Flash Drive right here on KFM 94.5. And listen, I've got good news because coming up, Switch the Mix at 6, brought to you by the new Thirsty Spring Water Mixes on KFM 94.5. 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

0: It's Mikasa. It's called See the World, KFM 94.5. My name is Mitch Matyana, and for call, as you know, this weekend, roads are going to be crazy. So don't worry, Cassidy's got your back.
1: So the roads are looking pretty tame, but what I do have to tell you is that there is some slow-moving traffic on Helen Suzman Boulevard incoming from the traffic department all the way to the stadium. And the Sanlam Cape Town Marathon is happening this weekend, with the main marathon being on Sunday. There are going to be road closures. They actually started this morning at 8 a.m. and they are all the way through to 3:30 p.m. on Sunday. For the full list of closures, you can go to ewn.co.za. So plan ahead and stay patient. My name is Cassidy Nicholson. If you have anything else you'd like to add, you know where to find me, the WhatsApp line. That's 082-945-0940.
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3: Polio strains detected in wastewater, and Cape Town gears up for marathon mania. Good afternoon. I'm Karen Ann Nell. The health department says two strains of the polio virus have been detected in wastewater samples at a treatment plant in Cape Town. The detection follows routine population-wide surveillance by the National Institute for Communicable Diseases. However, no human cases have been identified, and the department says this does not constitute a high-risk public health event. It adds the virus is likely from imported cases linked to vaccines not used in South Africa, which was certified polio-free by the WHO's African Regional Certification Commission in September 2019. To politics now, where a year after U.S. President Donald Trump falsely accused South Africa of a white genocide during a White House meeting with President Cyril Ramaphosa, he has now accepted the credentials of South Africa's new ambassador to the U.S., Rolf Meyer. Meyer replaces former Western Cape Premier Ibrahim Rasool, who was expelled from the post in March last year. Speaking to the South African Broadcasting Corporation from Washington, Meyer described the credential ceremony at the White House as warm. And all eyes are on Cape Town this weekend as the Sanlam Cape Town Marathon takes over the city. A record 27,000 runners from more than 145 countries are expected, with a 10-kilometer race taking place tomorrow and the marathon on Sunday. Olympic champion and marathon great Eliud Kipchoge will also line up for his first Cape Town Marathon. Major road closures are in place as the city pushes to become Africa's first Abbott World Marathon Majors host city. The Western Cape Mobility Department is urging spectators and runners to use special train services operating along the route this weekend. Here's Mobility MEC Isaac Seleku.
4: 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Rail plays an important role in helping keep Cape Town moving during major events.
3: And good luck to all the runners. And now a final look at tomorrow's weather. Cape Town peaks at 22, Vredendal 24, Hermanus 19, Worcester 23, and Knysna sees a high of 20 degrees. And that was a wrap of your Eyewitness News for the day. Have a lovely weekend.
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0: And of course, switch the mix at 6 with Grandmaster. Ready D is brought to you by new thirsty spring water mixes. 9 flavors, 1 extraordinary mountain source. Add some mountain to the mix.
5: We gonna party tonight.
6: 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This is Grandmaster Ready D. Yeah.

0: Moped store, what's uppers? The salesman's like, what up, what's your budget? And I'm like, honestly, I don't know nothing about mopeds. He said,
1: I got the one for you, follow me.
0: Ooh, it's too real. Chrome down mirror, I don't need a windshield. 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

0: Of course, he's done it yet again. Oh, DJ Ready D. Come on, come on. Oh, what a vibe. Listen, I hope I've got your weekend kicked off on the right note. Of course, he returns tomorrow with his show between 6 and 9. Some more awesome mixes coming your way then, so make sure you keep it locked right here on KFM 94.5. And also remember, you don't have to switch to new thirsty spring water today. You can keep mixing with whatever you've been mixing with. But once you try a mixer made with the extraordinary natural spring water from a pristine mountain source, you'll wonder why you waited. With 9 flavors, you taste the difference from the first sip. So get them in store now. New thirsty spring water mixes. Add some mountain to the mix.
1: Alrighty, so here's a last look at your traffic from me. There is an accident on the R43 after Benguela turnoff direction towards Hermanus. The lane is obstructed towards Botrafi, and some slow moving

0: coming from the traffic department to the stadium. And a last heads up about the Sanlam Cape Town Marathon. That is happening this weekend with the main marathon being on Sunday. There are road closures. In fact, they started this morning at 8 a.m. and they are being carried through all the way through to Sunday at around 3:30 p.m. But for that full list of road closures, you can just visit ewn.co.za. My name is Cassidy Nicholson. If you have anything you'd like to add to the up-and-coming traffic reports, please feel free on the WhatsApp line 082-945-0940.
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17: Sheesh.
18: Girl, I'm about to have a panic attack. I

0: It's our guy, Will Lindley. It's called Gracie. I know he's a big Arsenal fan, so he'll be all smiles this weekend. It's 20-7. This is the Flash Drive, of course. My name is Mitch Makiana, in for Carl. Now, it's safe to say that the weekend is here, and just like you, I've also made some weekend plans that I committed too early to. You know that feeling. A few weeks back, you're like, yeah, no, that weekend, perfect. And then all of a sudden, it gets closer and closer, and now it's the evening before the weekend, and you're like, ah, so those plans. Because sometimes you take a look at what's happening in your bank account and your savings, and you're like, who's saving who here in this situation? And of course, payday is only after the weekend. So for those who have committed plans this weekend, commit. Okay, don't now, the evening before, start soft launching a sickness. Go out there, enjoy yourself. Trust me, you will enjoy it and have fun. That's all I'm saying. Okay, and of course, make sure you tell your friends that, no, we are going out. We made a commitment. We're going to enjoy. We're going to take lots of photos and enjoy what the weekend has to offer. And of course, KFM 94.5 will have you covered with the perfect soundtrack and also get you around the roads, as you know, with the big marathon happening this weekend. We've got you. So stick around.
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0: On Sunday, the 24th of May, Cape Town welcomes thousands of runners for the Sanlam Cape Town Marathon. This means major road closures and extra traffic across the city. Bedrock Street will be closed and heavy congestion is expected on Helen Suzman Boulevard and Somerset Road. Please avoid these areas if possible. Google Maps and Waze are fully integrated with closures, so use them to plan your drive. 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Remember, parking restrictions will be in place along the route all weekend. 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

And that's how we wrap things up on the Flash Drive. Listen, it's been incredible. Of course, up next is the KFM Nights team. Yuta and Brandon's got your back all the way till 10 o'clock. So get involved on WhatsApp at 082-945-0940. Carl will be back on Monday. I'll be back tomorrow, 2 to 6. So pull through. It's going to be a great weekend, as always. And as you know, remember to feed your focus and starve your distractions. Mitch Magyana.

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1: Dun, dun, dun, dun. The weekend is here.
0: Oh,
1: the beat's even dropping. Am I getting a preview of Skit Your Biscuit now already? And it's only 9 minutes past seven.
0: I had to feel that beat. I have to make sure that it's that it's there.
1: I know. I'm even looking at my foot. Hey, it's already doing the movement.
0: Is it doing the movement?
1: To start the skitting of the biscuit.
0: Hey, we're here for that. Eh? That's what it's all about. It's the weekend. We kind of like you just say, skit your biscuit and skit your week or skit your week out. Shake away the stresses of the week.
1: And I think it's needed because it's been a week.
0: It's been one of those weeks.
1: I have seen enough posts where people have gone out to say all we needed was Friday.
0: And it's, yeah, so welcome to it. Welcome to the show. It's KFM Night with Brandon and Yuta. The Friday Night Club edition of that. And it's all about music, all about you, all about beats, all about shaking it loose.
1: I like that.
0: Big thanks
1: to Mitch for holding it down on the flash drive this afternoon. The team will be back again on Monday at 3 p.m.
0: All right, there you go. On the WhatsApp line at 0829450940. Jump in there and make the announcement to the world. You tell us who you are, where you're from, and that you are a VIP in the Friday Night Club right here on KFM.

the gorgeous KFM family. It's Gail from Hans Spa, and I'm a VIP in the Friday Night Club. Hello to Uvo and Uti, to Tommy, to the Zach Pack, and to Natasha. I've got a table right in the front tonight with some nice OBs, and I'm getting ready for Brandon to play some lekker lekker funky music. Everybody have an awesome evening. Bye.

0: Hi, Brandon and Utami Lucia. Hope you guys are well. I'm in the club. I'm early. Hi to all the KFM listeners and to all the regulars and the new ones. And looking forward to a good Lekker Friday night session of beautiful songs. Love to everybody. Thank you. Bye. I just wanna do this
1: every night. The most music to make you feel great.
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0: I like this collab. It's a top one. DJ Kent and Jesse Klig right here on KFM 94.5. The song's called Make This Right.
1: No, honestly, that was such a vibe. I would have never thought Jesse Klig and DJ Kent, but I love the surprise and the collab. They should do more things together.
0: Must tell you, I kind of felt the same way. But it's not the kind of thing that's on top of mind. You know, like, I wonder if Jesse Klig and DJ, like, you don't think about it. And then you hear it, you go like,
1: please do it more.
0: Took you long enough, you know, with UAD. So I like it. Make It Right. Was that the name of the song?
1: Yeah.
0: Got that liquor beat for a Friday evening. In fact, that song was definitely made for the Friday Night Club. That's for sure. Mary J. Blige talking about that family affair, which is exactly what we do here in the Friday Night Club. In lekker groot mal familie. Lekker.
1: Please understand that mal familie is like, is the phrase that we will put on a scale of lemon and herb in terms of Nando's, because it heats up significantly as the time progresses, because we still need to get to the first big mix of the night.
0: Yes, we're just warming up now. This is, you know, we're seeing you walking the club, finding your space.
1: Keeping it cute, keeping it casual.
0: Settling down, checking out who else is in the club, getting your little drinky poo, that kind of thing. It's the calm before the storm, as they say. On the WhatsApp line,
1: 0829450940.
0: If it's your first time to the club, let us know. Jump into the WhatsApp line there and then tell us who you are, where you're from, and make the announcement that you are a VIP in the biggest club in the world.
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Goeiedag aan Jute en Brandon. Ek wil net vir almal sê dat ek is 'n VIP in die Friday Night Club. 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Lekker.

0: That's BTS right here on KFM Nights. It is the Friday Night Club. And all around the world, the most beautiful voices are coming through the show. Song's called Swim. Listen, even in this wintry vibe, some people will do that. There are some people who just absolutely love swimming.
1: Hashtag cold plunge.
0: And cold plunge. And it doesn't matter what the weather is. Swim, swim, swim, swim. Some of them even do it in four different styles. Like you can just walk into the ocean and then you freestyling, then you backstroke, then you doing the moth, not the moth, the butterfly.
1: Yeah.
0: And then... And what? What's this one? Is this not a swimming style? No.
1: I guess as long as you're floating above water, you're swimming.
0: Someone who can swim in four different styles is our very own host of the Friday Night Club. You turn wild to say, telling you, you never know, eh? If you're out and about and you need some saving and you see her, just be patient. She'll get you. She'll take her time. She'll do it in four different styles. It has to be graceful. If it's not in the gram, it didn't happen. So am I saying that?
1: Oh my gosh. This is all happening because you saw a video of me in the water jumping from a kayak. Okay.
0: I saw that and I was like, whoa. Don't know. Is she going all the way down? But there you were.
1: It was in deep water, though.
0: You were just doing your thing.
1: It was lovely.
0: Really cool.
1: Listen, go cold plunge.
0: If you're swimming with us this evening, then we're very happy to have you here. We always tell you that we'll rock your house.
1: Rock your body.
0: Rock your body for sure. We'll rock your bed.
1: Oh, yes.
0: And then it doesn't matter where you are, we'll rock your workplace.
1: To the point that the windows in your car, in your room, in your house, in your office will start vibrating loudly.
0: We also tell you that we also rock your truck because we know our truckers are always with us.
2: Yeah, good evening, KFM. Terence Barron, the trucker of Rubik West. Yeah, I'm on my way to Cape Town. I was in Joburg. I'm now between Toes River and Lugamka. Yeah, I'm offloading tomorrow. Then I'm going to Ceres, loading their potatoes for KZN for Durban. Yeah, it is heavy cold here, but my VIP club is now my truck, listening for to KFM. Nice music, nice people. Yeah, thank you, KFM, for the nice music and the nice program. Appreciate it. Thank you.
0: All right. We love the fact that you are here, buddy. Don't forget, and I heard this from a trucker many years ago, keep the tires on the road. Keep the tires on the tar. That's the saying.
1: That sounds like something a DJ would say.
0: Yeah, I suppose, yeah.
1: Brandon DJs, there's like all of these like echoes. Woo, woo, woo, woo, woo, woo. Take you out. Do, do, do, do, do. Imagine that. And like he's getting ready for the big mix, and now he's like,
0: Keep the tires on the tar.
1: Keep the tires on the tar.
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0: Good evening, Brandon, Yuta, and the KFM family. It's Chanel from Edinburgh, and I'm a VIP in the Friday Night Club tonight. Brandon, looking forward to the big mix. Everybody have a great evening. Bye now.
1: Ek is so, so bly. 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
2: Hello, Brandon. Hello, Yuta. This is Lee K. I'm Fuleni. I'm an Uber driver. It's my first time on the show, but it's not my first time listening to KFM Nights with Brandon Lee and Yuta. But it's my first time on the show. Enjoying the music. I'm enjoying everything. All day listening to KFM. Up until 12, I'm on the radio because I'm on the road. And I do enjoy your show. Thank you so much. Have a good evening.
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0: Cape Town, Jared Ricketts, Take Me to Your Heart. Music right here on KFM 94.5. It's the Friday Night Club with Brandon and Yuta. And I tell you what, Yuta, the family's here. And the family is, like, you can just feel it. They are ready for this weekend. It feels like the last 4 days was 2 weeks long.
1: 2 weeks?
0: Yeah.
1: You mean a month?
0: Okay. I was going to play it down a bit, but
1: no, yeah. Let's just be honest.
0: The month of this week is now done.
1: Yes. Breathe in, breathe out. Feels good, doesn't it?
0: It does. Listen, the most beautiful voices in the world is always here, and we need to share it because you are a VIP in the Friday Night Club.
2: Good evening, Brandon and Yuta. This is Ray from a very quiet, still, beautiful evening in Mossel Bay, ready to enjoy the Friday Night Club. Thanks for bringing it on. Bring it on, please.
0: I was about to say, Ray is always so chill. She's always there, and there was a bit of a demand there. It wasn't a suggestion. It was that hand slapping on the...
1: I was going to say a bit of aggression.
0: Bit of aggression there also. It felt like that, yeah. Let's go from Mossel Bay. Let's go plaas to... My friend, hi, hoe gaan het jou naam? Lang tijd niet van jou
1: gehoord. Oh, my word. Siekevlei plaas.
0: It's been a while. I wonder why.
3: Goeienavond, goeienavond, Mr. Brandon Lee. En Jutta Hermanus. 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
0: Baie dankie, Jerome. I don't know if you've ever heard about this place, YouTube, but I want to go there.
4: Hey, Brandon and Yuta, we're joining in the VIP group tonight all the way from Unstable View. Keep the vibes going.
1: That was felt, hey?
0: I like that. Listen, you know, when you know that the place you stay in is Lekkerveld and is in touch with the weekend, that it'd be Unstable View. Yeah? So let's stay on that road, the R27, and we go down to Falder quickly.
5: Good evening, Mr. Brandon Lee and Yuta Hermanus. Woo! We're standing here buiten in the line. The light is mooi. The music is so lekker zachtjes buiten the plek. And I know that he pumps on up in the Friday Night Club. Woo! I can't wait. I'm going to say hello for the doopies on Swell and Dam. Gail, die Van Wyk familie. En dan ek het Matthew gebring saam met my vanavond. 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En ons our Germany family en Nico en Kendall van die Kaap af. Hey! 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
0: Hey, kom hier, Yuta!
1: Skit, yo biscuit, skit, skit, yo biscuit, skit, yo biscuit, skit, skit, yo biscuit. Jay!
6: Hamare is bas mein biscuit business for yaar man.

0: Oh, Mama, that was so fun. I have been waiting all week to say that.
1: That was in my ear.
0: It was meant to be.
1: Sure.
0: There's emphasis on the...
1: I like it. It comes with a whole lot of energy, and that's the vibe, you know, in the Friday Night Club, eh? Early B. It's that point of the show where you know, right, okay, from here on out, everybody's warmed up, everybody's ready. We're going to climb into a little something we call the Big Mix.
0: The Big Mix. And even if your friends aren't here yet, send them one message because it's on them. The vibe. And the party starts right now.
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2: A little trip down memory lane for our first big mix in the Friday Night Club this evening. Bit of a mashup, if you like. Yeah. Kind of went through the 90s. Like the Deserts, Mr. Rain. What a song. This song is like, 50, I think, 33 years old, really. So can you believe it? Shoo, shoo, shoo.
3: The song that's replaying in my mind is the Then There Was You.
2: This one. Dancing with
3: nothing.
2: Yeah.
3: Out of the entire mix, like, I feel like that is...
2: That's the one that stood out for you.
3: Yes, because a mix, right? Especially on the Friday Night Club. Hear me out. It will take you places. It starts, you get pulled in, there's all of the songs in between, and it's the one at the end that really holds you, because that just highlights, summarizes that entire 30-minute experience, right? Do you hear me? Do you get what I'm saying?
2: I do. I've just, you've actually planted the seed there now. I fully understand what you're saying. It's about the beginning and the end. You're kind of, oh, what a top song to start with. You know, and they're like, oh, like a way to end, like you said.
3: Yeah, because
2: and sometimes the middle gets a bit lost there.
3: Because you lost in the sauce, as they would say. But it's the last song that's always so important, because we always joke on the show with you too that when you hear when the DJ starts playing that last song and you're like, no, okay, cool, I'm going to head out quickly, take a breather, and then suddenly you second guess your own life choices because it's the song that you haven't heard in a minute and you're like, oh, this one's my vibe. And then you pull everyone back in. And that's where you stay until the very end.
2: I've seen that happen. But you've also just planted a seed now. So I'm not going to say anything right now. We'll see where it goes. There is a birthday being celebrated this evening.
4: Good evening, KFM family. I'm at the Friday Night Club, and I want to take this opportunity to wish my baby sister, Nastasha, a happy 40th birthday. And I hope God will bless her and keep her. And I hope she has a great day today, because we're obviously pulling out all the bells and whistles for her. We've baked a cake. We've given her a 3-course dinner all at home, just because we can do that. And just to say thank you for everything that she does for everybody, because she's an amazing individual. And we ask everybody out there as well, be celebrating, be safe, and look after yourselves and each other. Because that's what you're doing right here. Have a blessed evening. All of you, take care.
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0: I'll tell you what, we pushed to start at 7 o'clock already on KFM Nights with the Friday Night Club. And it's all about that weekend vibes. The most music, as always, to make you feel great. And there's still so much more to come, Yuta.
1: Oh, yes. Also, the inspo is coming through. If you were thinking, what else are you going to pull out on the dance floor now? Because there's the push to start movements. Just let loose. Stretch. Because I don't know if you noticed, Brandon, but there are a couple new people walking through the doors right now. And it's exciting because it's getting more full.
0: And when that happens, they depend on your vibe.
1: Exactly.
0: So don't disappoint. More music coming up in a bit.
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0: Such a liquor song that we thought we'd play, let's call it the newer version of it as well. 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
0: You know, the vibes are all around the world, eh? Got a message in a little earlier from Alicia out in Denver, Colorado. And she was saying that she's at a sports tournament right now. It's a daughter, little Ava's sports day. But she was like, even though I'm here at the sports, I got to have my earpods in and I got to be in the Friday night club. So
1: I'm glad your priorities yes, are in the right place.
0: Dedication 101 right there. Thank you so much, Alicia, out in Denver, Colorado. And give Ava a big kiss for us and all the best and have a liquor day. Or night, as it turns out, here with us. All right, let's do another one, part two of The Big Mix.
1: The Big Mix.
0: Coming up in a bit.
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0: idea of the last song. You know, when you're like, okay, come, let's go now. You know, it's been a long night, and the DJ drops a banger, last song for the night, brings you right back in, boom, on the dance floor, night made. So,
1: and can I just say that
0: that one was for you.
1: That bum bum bum bum is a Utah influence.
0: Yes.
1: Ooh, yeah, I love that song. It's one of my favorites. It just gets you grooving, dancing. You feel good. And then the night can just continue. Midnight
0: Sun. Utah and Ugel. It kind of goes together. One of the biggest songs in the world right now. I like it. And yeah, it is a favorite in the Friday Night Club. That's for sure. Baie dankie, Utah. Thank you for this song. Dis lekker.
1: Ach, jene branninkie. Enige tijd.
0: Didn't see that one coming. All right, we've got some more music coming up in a bit. It's

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0: Something I want to talk about.
1: I'm trying to figure out how to put this together because I'm visualizing it, but I can't word it yet.
2: Well, if you want a visual, of the hot blonde bombshell that is Sabrina Carpenter, that has everyone on their toes, and then the forever icon legend Madonna together on a song, that's incredible. And the visual to just see it with your own eyes is Coachella, because Sabrina headlined and she actually invited Madonna to join her on stage, and that's when everyone started losing their minds, and now we have the song.
1: I like that. Bring Your Love. Listen, I mean, you're looking at you know, someone that's been coming on forever and still making music, Madonna. So you tip a hat there, and then Sabrina Carpenter going, you know something, I want to do this with Material Girl. I want to do this with Madonna. I like that. It's a good collaboration. Years apart, but still making good music. Ah, love it.
2: It reminds me of when she collabed with Britney Spears.
1: Oh, when they kissed.
2: Yeah.
1: Yeah. That's I think that's the only part of that
2: Madonna,
1: one.
2: Madonna has a way of like, I know, she's, spotting the talent.
1: She gangster that one.
2: And then, you know, like collabing with him as well.
1: And she'll do a thing because like, what you going to do? If I did this right now on stage in front of all these people and millions watching, what you going to do?
2: Yeah. That's another story too. Madonna.
1: Like that. It's the Friday Night Club. We're going to squeeze in two more before we go.
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0: And Yuta Hermanis.
2: It's Mr. 305 checking in for the remix. You know they had that 75 Street Brazil. Well, this year's gonna be called Gaiocho. Que hola, gata, que hola, omega. And this is how we gonna do it. Dale!

0: Tres, cuatro. All right. Mr. Worldwide Pitbull, finish up our time together, you know, the Friday Night Club. You know, we don't like to do it, but, you know, all good things must come to an end, as they say, Yuta. It was a good night.
1: It was so sad that it's coming to an end.
0: Look, that sigh says it all. Eh?
1: It really does.
0: And you know, we don't want to be the kind of people that must get thrown out of the venue.
1: You know? No, you don't want to be that person. Yeah.
0: You want to kind of cruise out the way you cruised in, you know. So,
1: but this is when the after
0: party
1: is.
0: Oh no, there's always an after party. There's always an after party. That's for sure. All right, listen, that's us. Thank you so much for being the biggest part of the show. You must go out there and have yourself a lekker weekend. If you're going to be running or running around, you know, just you do you.
1: If you see me tomorrow, it's not me, okay? I'm mentally running, but it's going to look like walking. And I'm doing the 10K. I'm being dead honest.
0: You'll be fine.
1: No judgments.
0: You'll be fine. You'll be absolutely fine. That's why I said some of us are running. Some of us are running around. You know how that goes.
1: Yeah.
0: All right. Have a lekker weekend. We'll see you again on Monday because for now,
1: we gotta go.
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up growing, or is it me? 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
2: I'm excited to tell my kids one day, though. 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
1: you
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3: A workplace story has gone viral. 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
3: So you'll have a lot of influencers out there telling you never to take a retirement annuity because of all the bad things. I have a retirement annuity. 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I love my retirement annuity because when I have a tax problem, I just dump some cash into my retirement annuity. So rather than paying SARS tax, I put the money into my retirement annuity. So it's a great tax offset.
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3: We also do the one-up at this time, which is great. 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It happens at Braai's. 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